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2: Discover Esteban weather.
3: Clear tonight and windy with a low of plus 3. Tomorrow, sunny and windy, a high of 24. On Tuesday, it'll be sunny, 21 degrees. Wednesday, sunshine and 20. Current weather conditions can be found anytime on your Discover Esteban app. I'm Judy Peters.
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3: Clear tonight and windy with a low of plus 3. Tomorrow, sunny and windy, a high of 24. On Tuesday, it'll be sunny, 21 degrees. Wednesday, sunshine and 20. Current weather conditions can be found anytime on your Discover Estevan app. I'm Judy Peters.
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What's that? 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
1: Was I snoring again?
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1: Billy wet the bed again?
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6: Clear tonight and windy with a low of +3.

0: Tomorrow, sunny and windy, a high of 24. On Tuesday, it'll be sunny, 21 degrees. Wednesday, sunshine and 20. Current weather conditions can be found anytime on your Discover Estevan app. I'm Judy Peters.
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3: Clear tonight and windy with a low of +3. Tomorrow, sunny and windy, a high of 24. On Tuesday, it'll be sunny, 21 degrees. Wednesday, sunshine and 20. Current weather conditions can be found anytime on your Discover Estevan app. I'm Judy Peters.
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1: Clear tonight and windy with a low of +3. Tomorrow, sunny and windy, a high of 24. On Tuesday, it'll be sunny, 21 degrees. Wednesday, sunshine and 20. Current weather conditions can be found anytime on your Discover Estevan app. I'm Judy Peters.
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3: Clear tonight and windy with a low of plus 3. Tomorrow, sunny and windy, a high of 24. On Tuesday, it'll be sunny, 21 degrees. Wednesday, sunshine and 20. Current weather conditions can be found anytime on your Discover Estevan app. I'm Judy Peters.
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1: Clear tonight and windy with a low of +3. Tomorrow, sunny and windy, a high of 24. On Tuesday, it'll be sunny, 21 degrees. Wednesday, sunshine and 20. Current weather conditions can be found anytime on your Discover Estevan app. I'm Judy Peters.
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3: Clear tonight and windy with a low of +3. Tomorrow, sunny and windy, a high of 24. On Tuesday, it'll be sunny, 21 degrees. Wednesday, sunshine and 20. Current weather conditions can be found anytime on your Discover Estevan app. I'm Judy Peter.

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1: Clear tonight and windy with a low of +3. Tomorrow, sunny and windy, a high of 24. On Tuesday, it'll be sunny, 21 degrees. Wednesday, sunshine and 20. Current weather conditions can be found anytime on your Discover Estevan app. I'm Judy Peters.
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4: Clear tonight and windy with a low of +3. Tomorrow, sunny and windy, a high of 24. On Tuesday, it'll be sunny, 21 degrees. Wednesday, sunshine and 20. Current weather conditions can be found anytime on your Discover Estevan app. I'm Judy Peters.
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1: Clear tonight and windy with a low of +3. Tomorrow, sunny and windy, a high of 24. On Tuesday, it'll be sunny, 21 degrees. Wednesday, sunshine and 20. Current weather conditions can be found anytime on your Discover Estevan app. I'm Judy Peters.
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3: Clear tonight and windy with a low of +3. Tomorrow, sunny and windy, a high of 24. On Tuesday, it'll be sunny, 21 degrees. Wednesday, sunshine and 20. Current weather conditions can be found anytime on your Discover Estevan app. I'm Judy Peters.
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1: 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University of Saskatchewan graduate student Mia Namath will lead the presentation beginning at noon.
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2: Good morning. It's Monday, October 5th. Taste of Nations packed the house again in Estevan. SGI is reminding drivers to keep an extra eye out for wildlife this fall. And the Innovex Estevan Bears earned a split in their home opening weekend. For Discover Estevan News, I'm Daniel Esplin. Southeast Advocates Taste of the Nation sold out for the second consecutive year, bringing the community together to celebrate different cultures through food and entertainment. Here's Southeast Advocates Interim Executive Director Shannon Fodchuk on the response to this year's event.
3: I just got to say thank you, Estevan. For a second year in a row, we have sold out. So what that tells me is Estevan wants this. And I think what we're looking at is making it bigger for next year.
2: Taste of Nations featured representation from several cultures, including England, Métis, Nepal, Ghana, and Ukraine, along with live entertainment. While other provinces have suspended the gas tax, saving consumers 13 cents a liter at the pump, Patrick DeHaan, a petroleum analyst with GasBuddy.com, doesn't see much chance for Saskatchewan to do the same.
4: Yeah, with some provincial differences of nearly 20 cents a liter now, it certainly may inspire people that are close to that line

0: jump over into Alberta to fill their tanks up, but it may not necessarily inspire the provincial government to do something similar. It does come at great expense.
1: While there was a dip of roughly 10 cents a liter at local pumps, DeHaan says the bulk prices are already back up. SGI is urging Saskatchewan drivers to watch for wildlife this fall as animal activity increases on highways and rural roads. Communications consultant Michaela Solomon says collisions with deer, moose, and other wildlife are most common around dawn and dusk.
2: Drivers are much more likely to encounter moose, deer, and other wildlife, especially on highways and rural roads during this time of year.
1: SGI says slowing down and staying alert can go a long way toward preventing wildlife collisions this fall. Sask Energy is once again accepting applications for its Share the Warmth Community Grant Program. Brandon Community Officer Shanice Toniello says charitable organizations across Saskatchewan can apply for up to $1,000.

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1: It provides grants of up to $1,000 to charitable organizations throughout Saskatchewan that are helping residents stay warm, fed, supported, and connected during the winter.
0: Sask Energy is encouraging eligible organizations to apply for support ahead of the winter season.
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0: The U18 Southeast Connect Club Viragos put 65 points on the board in their latest Prairie Girls Football League game. They scored 65-24 over Swan Valley, with the team also making some adjustments late in the game. Head coach Matthew McGilvery says the team was happy with how things came together.
3: Yeah, so we came out here and we played a phenomenal game. We beat Swan Valley and we are in the PGFL playoffs, so it's a very exciting day today.
0: The Viragos are back on the field October 18th in Mooseman. The NFX Estevan Bears earned a split during their home opening weekend at Affinity Place. Estevan dropped Saturday's game against the Swift Current Legionnaires before bouncing back with a 5-2 victory yesterday afternoon. The Bears head back on the road this weekend for a pair against the Tisdale Trojans Saturday and Sunday. The Estevan Bruins also split a pair at Affinity Place over the weekend. Flin Flon beat Estevan 4-1 Friday night, but the Bruins answered Saturday with their first win of the season, beating Nipawin 7-3. Drew Beasley and Steven Stranka each scored twice and added an assist, and the Bruins visit Nipawin once again Wednesday night. The Saskatchewan Roughriders missed an opportunity to clinch a playoff spot Friday night, falling 37-31 to the Calgary Stampeders at Mosaic Stadium. Trevor Harris threw for 453 yards and four touchdowns, while Kean Schaefer-Baker had 120 receiving yards and a touchdown. Saskatchewan is 8-7 and visits Montreal next Monday, October 12th.
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0: We're starting the week with plenty of sunshine and temperatures well above normal for early October. It'll be sunny today with a high of 23. Tonight stays clear with a low of 5. Tomorrow is sunny and windy with a high of 21. Wednesday brings more sunshine and a high of 18. Thursday turns cloudy and reaches 16. Then Friday brings a mix of sun and cloud with a high of 16. 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

0: Donnie Iris waking you up on Monday morning. This is Saskatchewan's Best Music. I'm Rob Carney. It's my pleasure to be here with you right here, right now. Coming up on the show today, mourning the loss of a Canadian rock and roll legend. We learned on the weekend that Sass Jordan has passed away. Her family letting us know on social media. We'll share the story today. Mourning the loss of a proud Saskie from the Quill Lakes. Former Moose Jaw Warrior and NHL star Lyle Odelein has passed away. I'll share that story. Hey, we're looking forward to the Thanksgiving long weekend. So much to be thankful for here in the Land of Living Skies, including this great weather. Summer hanging on into October. We'll focus on the forecast and talk to Brian Proctor from Environment Canada. And we'll play the music from the Eagles, Nick Gilder, Harlequin, and much more. 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This is Monday, October the 5th, 2026, and today is a great day to be alive.
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Music that makes you feel good. It's Saskatchewan's best music. Hi there, I'm Rob Carney. So, we've lost one of the true rock and roll originals. It happened on the weekend. Sass Jordan, the Juno Award-winning singer, whose powerful voice powered hits like Make You a Believer, Tell Somebody, died on Friday at the age of 65. Her family says she passed away peacefully, surrounded by loved ones. No cause of death has been released just yet. But we just learned last month, that it was September 1st, from what I understand, a statement was released that said she was suffering from a serious medical condition and she'd been advised to step away from all professional commitments. So she canceled the rest of her appearances for 2026. She was born in England, raised in Montreal. Sass Jordan broke through in the late 1980s and went on to become one of Canada's most recognizable female rock performers. She toured with some of the biggest names in music and later became a household name as a judge on Canadian Idol, right? Away from the spotlight, she's survived by her husband, Derek Sharp, a longtime rock and roll singer. We'll remember Sass Jordan not only for her unmistakable voice, but for her grit, her humor, and trailblazing success in Canadian rock and roll. A true original has left the stage.

0: Sass Jordan gone, but the music lives on. We've got more on the announcement that was made by his socials. You can take a look at it, as a matter of fact, on the Rob Carney in the Morning Facebook page today.
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5: Sunshine today with a warm high of 23 and gusts reaching 50 kilometers an hour. Tonight clears with a low of 6. Tomorrow is sunny and windy with gusts reaching 60 kilometers an hour and a high of 20. Find your full forecast anytime at discoverestevan.com.
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0: For JGL, Partners in Agriculture. You know, despite the fact the summer-like temperatures have been hanging around, you can't fool the sun. It's going down earlier and earlier and coming up later and later. Sunrise not until after 7 o'clock in the morning these days in Saskatchewan. Thinking about that as this song comes up. It's Tequila Sunrise from the Eagles.

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1: Happy Monday, October 5th. Saskatchewan drivers may not see the same fuel tax relief being offered elsewhere. Sask Energy is opening another round of community support ahead of winter. And the Estevan Bruins picked up their first win of the season over the weekend. I'm Daniel Esplin. Southeast Advocates brought a mix of cultures together Saturday night with Taste of the Nations, featuring food from countries including the Philippines, Ghana, Korea, and Vietnam. Interim Executive Director with Southeast Advocates, Shannon Fawchuk, has more.
2: Yeah, it's nice to see everybody get involved. You know, live music. Some people don't feel comfortable, but the mariachi band makes you feel comfortable with getting up and enjoying yourself and dancing around the room.
1: The evening also included a silent auction and free face painting for children, with youth volunteers helping provide the activity. Gas prices took a bit of a dip, offering some relief at the pumps last week. However, petroleum analyst Patrick DeHaan says it will be short-lived.
3: Dip today, about 177.9, that is about a 10 cent a liter drop. Some of that is also because the wholesale price of fuels have been dropping, although they are back up sharply today.
1: Prices remain turbulent and unstable as global supply chains are rocked by the conflicts in Eastern Europe and in the Middle East. Drivers across Saskatchewan are being reminded to stay alert behind the wheel during peak wildlife season. SGI communications consultant Michaela Solomon says slowing down, watching for wildlife warning signs, and staying focused on the road can help prevent collisions.
4: There are a few ways that drivers can reduce their risk of getting into a collision with wildlife. Being aware of peak times when wildlife is active, so that's dawn and dusk. Watching your speed.
1: Solomon says drivers should expect wildlife on Saskatchewan roads and be prepared to react safely when animals appear. Community organizations across Saskatchewan can now apply for funding through Sask Energy's Share the Warmth program. Brandon Community Officer Shanice Antoniello says the initiative helps local charities provide essential winter support, with grants available for projects focused on food security, housing, clothing, and community well-being.
5: The great thing about this program is that we help these community organizations do what they're already doing, and they're able to use this funding to amplify the great work they're already doing in their communities.
1: Toniello says the program is designed to strengthen services that are already making a difference in communities across the province.
6: Now, your Discover Estevan Sports.
1: U18 Southeast Connect Club Viragos have continued to build momentum in the Prairie Girls Football League and have secured a spot in the playoffs. Head coach Matthew McGovery says there were some standout performances in the latest game.
7: The final score was 65-24, and Morgan Hayes was doing phenomenal. Again, we had some great blocking on the offensive line. That much was much better than last week, so that picked up a lot.
1: The Viragos returned to the field on October 18th in Mooseman. The Innovex Estevan Bears picked up their first victory of the season during a two-game weekend against the Swift Current Legionnaires. The Bears came up short in Saturday's home opener at Affinity Place before turning things around yesterday with a 5-2 win over the Legionnaires. The next matchup for the Bears will be against the Tisdale Trojans on the road next Saturday and Sunday. It was a bounce-back weekend for the Estevan Bruins. They lost 4-1 to the Flin Flon Bombers Friday night, with Finn Warner making 30 saves for Flin Flon. Estevan responded Saturday with a 7-3 win over Nipawin. Drew Beasley, Steven Steranko, and Lachlan Tedarenko each had 3 points, and the Bruins will be on the road Wednesday night versus Nipawin. The Saskatchewan Roughriders head into a week off following a 37-31 loss to the Calgary Stampeders on Friday night. The Riders trailed 31-13 in the fourth quarter before Trevor Harris threw 3 late touchdown passes. Harris finished with 453 passing yards and 4 touchdowns. Saskatchewan is now 8-7 and visits the Montreal Alouettes next Monday.
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1: Certainly won't feel much like October to start the week, with a couple of warm days ahead. We'll have plenty of sunshine today with a high of 23. Tonight is clear as we drop to 7. Tomorrow brings sunshine and a high of 24. We cool to 18 Wednesday. Thursday is cloudy with a high of 16. Then Friday brings a mix of sun and cloud and another high of 16. The weather can change at any time, so stay one step ahead by downloading the Discover Estevan app.
0: He's Southern Saskatchewan's sunrise sensei from border to border. Rob Carney in the morning, energized by JGL, partners in agriculture, on CJ 1150.

0: memories you can sing along with. Nitty Gritty Dirt Band, Saskatchewan's best music. Good morning, I'm Rob Kearney. Looking forward to this week, looking forward to the Thanksgiving long weekend, and mourning some losses this morning. Told you about Sass Jordan passing away earlier this hour. You can see a wonderful tribute that was posted to her on her Facebook page, on the Rob Kearney in the Morning Facebook page. Also on the weekend, I learned that Lyle Odeline had passed, a longtime friend of mine. From the farm at Quill Lake, Saskatchewan, Lyle Odeline got his start in junior hockey with the Moose Jaw Warriors back in the 85-86 season. He was a forward back then, many will recall, and did pretty well in his rookie season, playing in 67 games and recording 46 points, and he'd go on to two more full seasons with Moose Jaw. And then he literally fought his way to the NHL. He was drafted and signed by the Montreal Canadiens, 141st overall in the seventh round back in 1986. So he was an underdog to make it. Started out with the Peoria Rivermen in the International Hockey League. Got called up to Sherbrooke. And then in 89-90 with the Sherbrooke Canadiens, Montreal's number one farm team, he played in 68 games, had 31 points, and 265 penalty minutes. He took on all comers and made his way to the NHL. Played a number of years with Montreal, won a Stanley Cup with the Canadiens in 1993. He go on to play several seasons with the New Jersey Devils, and then he kicked around a little bit with the Phoenix Coyotes. First captain in Columbus Blue Jackets history at the turn of the century, then played in Chicago, Dallas, Florida, and then one last season in Pittsburgh. Lyle Odeline died of a heart attack on Friday. He was only 58 years old.
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0: We've got a warm and sunny start to the week across southeast Saskatchewan. Sunshine today with a high of 23. It'll be windy with gusts reaching 50 kilometers an hour. Tonight's

0: Days clear as we drop to a low of 6. Tomorrow brings more sunshine, but the wind gets stronger. Gusts could reach 60 kilometers an hour as we cool slightly to a high of 20. The weather could change at any time, so download the Discover Estevan app to stay weather ready.
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0: It's legendary music on a legendary AM radio station. Nick Gilder, Saskatchewan's best music. Hi there, I'm Rob Carney. Weekend weather was pretty good, huh? A little breezy on Saturday, but just about a perfect day yesterday. I don't think I saw a cloud in the sky. Just fabulous. And highs up into the 20s across most of central and southern Saskatchewan yesterday. Provincial hotspot yesterday, Maple Creek at 22.3 degrees, well above normal for this time of year. And we're going to experience those above normal temperatures for another couple of days, then back towards normal Wednesday, Thursday, Friday, highs 15 to 20 in that area. Saturday, cloudy and 13 in southern Saskatchewan. And then, Environment Canada is tracking a system that is expected to move in overnight Saturday into Sunday that will bring cooler air, temperatures just above zero, and some rain showers and or snow flurries. Oh, just in time for Thanksgiving? What? We're going to hear from Brian Proctor from Environment Canada coming up after 7 o'clock.
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0: 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Saskatchewan's best music.

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2: Good morning. It's Monday, October 5th. Taste of Nations packed the house again in Estevan. SGI is reminding drivers to keep an extra eye out for wildlife this fall. And the Innovex Estevan Bears earned a split in their home opening weekend. For Discover Estevan News, I'm Daniel Esplin. Southeast Advocates Taste of the Nations sold out for the second consecutive year, bringing the community together to celebrate different cultures through food and entertainment. Here's Southeast Advocates Interim Executive Director Shannon Fodchuk on the response to this year's event.
3: I just got to say thank you, Estevan. For a second year in a row, we have sold out. So what that tells me is Estevan wants this. And I think what we're looking at is making it bigger for next year.
2: Taste of Nations featured representation from several cultures, including England, Métis, Nepal, Ghana, and Ukraine, along with live entertainment. While other provinces have suspended the gas tax, saving consumers 13 cents a liter at the pump, Patrick DeHaan, a petroleum analyst with GasBuddy.com, doesn't see much chance for Saskatchewan to do the same.
4: Yeah, with some provincial differences of nearly 20 cents a liter now, it certainly may inspire people that are close to that line to jump over into Alberta to fill their tanks up, but it may not necessarily inspire the provincial government to do something similar. It does come at great expense.
2: While there was a dip of roughly 10 cents a liter at local pumps, DeHaan says the bulk prices are already back up. SGI is urging Saskatchewan drivers to watch for wildlife this fall as animal activity increases on highways and rural roads. Communications consultant Michaela Solomon says collisions with deer, moose, and other wildlife are most common around dawn and dusk.
5: Drivers are much more likely to encounter moose, deer, and other wildlife, especially on highways and rural roads during this time of year.
2: SGI says slowing down and staying alert can go a long way toward preventing wildlife collisions this fall. Sask Energy is once again accepting applications for its Share the Warmth Community Grant Program. Brandon Community Officer Shanice Toniello says charitable organizations across Saskatchewan can apply for up to $1,000 to support programs such as food hampers, winter clothing, shelters, and mental health services.
6: It provides grants of up to $1,000 to charitable organizations throughout Saskatchewan that are helping residents stay warm, fed, supported, and connected during the winter.
2: Sask Energy is encouraging eligible organizations to apply for support ahead of the winter season.
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2: The U18 Southeast Connect Club Viragos put 65 points on the board in their latest Prairie Girls Football League game. They scored 65-24 over Swan Valley, with the team also making some adjustments late in the game. Head coach Matthew McGilvery says the team was happy with how things came together.
7: Yeah, so we came out here and we played a phenomenal game. We beat Swan Valley and we are in the PGFL playoffs, so it's a very exciting day today.
2: The Viragos are back on the field October 18th in Mooseman. The Innovex Estevan Bears earned a split during their home opening weekend at Affinity Place. Estevan dropped Saturday's game against the Swift Current Legionnaires before bouncing back with a 5-2 victory yesterday afternoon. The Bears head back on the road this weekend for a pair against the Tisdale Trojans Saturday and Sunday. The Estevan Bruins also split a pair at Affinity Place over the weekend. Flin Flon beat Estevan 4-1 Friday night, but the Bruins answered Saturday with their first win of the season, beating Nipawin 7-3. Drew Beasley and Steven Stranka each scored twice and added an assist, and the Bruins visit Nipawin once again Wednesday night. The Saskatchewan Roughriders missed an opportunity to clinch a playoff spot Friday night, falling 37-31 to the Calgary Stampeders at Mosaic Stadium. Trevor Harris threw for 453 yards and four touchdowns, while Kean Schaefer-Baker had one.

0: 120 receiving yards and a touchdown. Saskatchewan is 8-7 and visits Montreal next Monday, October 12th.
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0: We're starting the week with plenty of sunshine and temperatures well above normal for early October. It'll be sunny today with a high of 23. Tonight stays clear with a low of 5. Tomorrow is sunny and windy with a high of 21. Wednesday brings more sunshine and a high of 18. Thursday turns cloudy and reaches 16. Then Friday brings a mix of sun and cloud with a high of 16. Make sure you're weather ready by downloading the Discover Estevan app.
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0: John Mellencamp to kickstart your Monday morning. Saskatchewan's best music. I'm Rob Kearney. So the weather stats for September are in. And as you would probably guess, temperatures above normal, precipitation above normal. The wet conditions extended across much of southern and central Saskatchewan, with a number of locations ranking among their wettest Septembers on record. Here's some examples. Regina received 119.8 millimeters of precipitation, 379% of normal, making it the second wettest September on record. Saskatoon recorded over 95 millimeters, 296% of normal, ranking as its fourth wettest September. Brian Proctor is a meteorologist with Environment Canada. We asked him to take a look around the province for us.
1: Start off in the Yorkton area. It was warmer and wetter, but it was once you got north of Yorkton, it started to dry out quite significantly. But their temperature anomalies were about 2 degrees warmer, and precip anomalies were sort of 130% of normal in the Yorkton area. Estevan, the precip anomalies were 129% of normal, with 58.6 reported. You know, swinging back towards Swift Current, 146% of normal, with 59.5 reported. So even areas that typically tend to be a little bit dry, like Swift Current area, as you move into the southwest part of the province, they were wetter than normal. So really, it was that sort of pattern when the storms came up out of Montana, across southeast Alberta, and then into much of southern and central Saskatchewan. It really was, you had to get north, further to the north, to really get those values, you know, almost up into the parkland before, as I said, before we saw that dryness in there, sort of Meadow Lake, LaRange, Key Lake kind of idea.
0: Now, the rest of the week looks pretty good, but once we get into the Thanksgiving long weekend, we could see some cooler temperatures and some precipitation. There's even rain and or wet snow flurries in the forecast overnight Saturday into Sunday. Stay tuned. We'll keep you up to date right here on Saskatchewan's Best Music.
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0: It's music that makes you feel good. That's Harlequin, Saskatchewan's best music. I'm Rob Carney. Scoreboard time. Western Hockey League action on the weekend. Red Deer Rebels came into Moose Jaw, beat the Warriors 5-2. The Warriors dropped to 2-2. Just getting started. Prince Albert Raiders lost in Medicine Hat, 4-2 the final score. Swift Current Broncos went into Vancouver and whipped the Giants 5-1 on Saturday night. Sunday, Regina Pats were in action, and they were 7-2 winners over the Hitmen in Calgary. By the way, the Swift Current Broncos road trip will continue tomorrow night when they take on the V's in Penticton. SJHL, just one game last night. Weyburn Red Wings outscored Yorkton 9-5. The Wings have a share of first place in the Bungie division. They're tied for first with Melville, 4-3. Warman leading the Nutrien division with a 4-1-0-2 record. And the Flin Flon Bombers, the defending champs, are on top of the UPL division. And NHL action last night. A handful of Canadian teams on the ice. Winnipeg Jets beat Detroit 3-2. Calgary Flames fans, I'm afraid you're going to have another long winter. Seattle beat Calgary 6-1 last night. And Vancouver looking pretty good to start the season. However, they lost 3-2 to the Vegas Golden Knights last night.
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4: Sunshine today with a warm high of 23 and gusts reaching 50 kilometers an hour. Tonight clears with a low of 6. Tomorrow is sunny and windy with gusts reaching 60 kilometers an hour and a high of 20. Find your full forecast anytime at discoverestevan.com.
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6: You know, I love hearing this song in July. Then again, I love hearing it in January and February, too. We've been listening to it since 1972 when it was a top 10 hit for Seals and Crofts. It's Summer Breeze. It's on Saskatchewan's Best Music.

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1: Good morning. It's Monday, October 5th. Taste of Nations packed the house again in Esteban. SGI is reminding drivers to keep an extra eye out for wildlife this fall. And the Innovex Esteban Bears earned a split in their home opening weekend. For Discover Esteban News, I'm Daniel Esplin. Southeast Advocates Taste of the Nations sold out for the second consecutive year, bringing the community together to celebrate different cultures through food and entertainment. Here's Southeast Advocates Interim Executive Director Shannon Fodchuk on the response to this year's event.
2: I just got to say thank you, Esteban. For a second year in a row, we have sold out. So what that tells me is Esteban wants this. And I think what we're looking at is making it bigger for next year.
1: Taste of Nations featured representation from several cultures, including England, Métis, Nepal, Ghana, and Ukraine, along with live entertainment. While other provinces have suspended the gas tax, saving consumers 13 cents a liter at the pump, Patrick DeHaan, a petroleum analyst with GasBuddy.com, doesn't see much chance for Saskatchewan to do the same.
3: Yeah, with some provincial differences of nearly 20 cents a liter now, it certainly may inspire people that are close to that line to jump over into Alberta to fill their tanks up, but it may not necessarily inspire the provincial government to do something similar. It does come at great expense.
1: While there was a dip of roughly 10 cents a liter at local pumps, DeHaan says the bulk prices are already back up. SGI is urging Saskatchewan drivers to watch for wildlife this fall as animal activity increases on highways and rural roads. Communications consultant Michaela Solomon says collisions with deer, moose, and other wildlife are most common around dawn and dusk.
4: Drivers are much more likely to encounter moose, deer, and other wildlife, especially on highways and rural roads during this time of year.
1: SGI says slowing down and staying alert can go a long way toward preventing wildlife collisions this fall. Sask Energy is once again accepting applications for its Share the Warmth Community Grant Program. Brandon Community Officer Shanice Toniello says charitable organizations across Saskatchewan can apply for up to $1,000 to support programs such as food hampers, winter clothing, shelters, and mental health services.
5: It provides grants of up to $1,000 to charitable organizations throughout Saskatchewan that are helping residents stay warm, fed, supported, and connected during the winter.
1: Sask Energy is encouraging eligible organizations to apply for support ahead of the winter season.
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1: The U18 Southeast Connect Club Viragos put 65 points on the board in their latest Prairie Girls Football League game. They scored 65-24 over Swan Valley, with the team also making some adjustments late in the game. Head coach Matthew McGilvery says the team was happy with how things came together.
7: Yeah, so we came out here and we played a phenomenal game. We beat Swan Valley and we are in the PGFL playoffs, so it's a very exciting day today.
1: The Viragos are back on the field October 18th in Mooseman. The Innovex Esteban Bears earned a split during their home opening weekend at Affinity Place. Esteban dropped Saturday's game against the Swift Current Legionnaires before bouncing back with a 5-2 victory yesterday afternoon. The Bears head back on the road this weekend for a pair against the Tisdale Trojans Saturday and Sunday. The Esteban Bruins also split a pair at Affinity Place over the weekend. Flin Flon beat Esteban 4-1 Friday night, but the Bruins answered Saturday with their first win of the season, beating Nipawin 7-3. Drew Beasley and Steven Stranka each scored twice and added an assist, and the Bruins visit Nipawin once again Wednesday night. The Saskatchewan Roughriders missed an opportunity to clinch a playoff spot Friday night, falling 37-31 to the Calgary Stampeders at Mosaic Stadium. Trevor Harris threw for 453 yards and four touchdowns, while Kean Schaefer-Baker had 120 receiving yards and a touchdown. Saskatchewan is 8-7 and visits Montreal next Monday, October 12th.
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1: We're starting the week with plenty of sunshine and temperatures well above normal for early October. It'll be sunny today with a high of 23. Tonight stays clear with a low of 5. Tomorrow is sunny and windy with a high of 21. Wednesday brings more sunshine and a high of 18. Thursday turns cloudy and reaches 16. Then Friday brings a mix of sun and cloud with a high of 16.

Well, they had the beat all right. The Go-Go, Saskatchewan's best music. I'm Rob Carney. Saddened to learn on the weekend that we've lost one of our true rock originals, Sass Jordan, the Juno Award-winning singer whose powerful voice powered hits like Make You a Believer and Tell Somebody, died on Friday. She was 65. Her family says she passed away peacefully.

and went on to become one of Canada's most recognizable female rock performers. She toured with some of the biggest names in music and had a lot of fun while she was doing it. She earned international acclaim and later became a household name as a judge on Canadian Idol, right? We'll remember Sass Jordan not only for her unmistakable voice, but for her trailblazing success in Canadian rock. A true original has left the stage.

0: Hi, Saskatchewan's best music.
1: Hey, Rob. How's it rolling up there this morning?
0: Hi, Mark. Not bad. How about you?
1: Good, good. Hey, I just want to give you kudos on a good class tribute there to Sass Jordan. You did a great job this morning.
0: Thanks very much, buddy. That really hit me.
1: That's a sad day. She's too young. Too young.
0: No kidding.
1: Way too young. And, you know, I'd have loved to have seen her in concert.
0: I never did.
1: I'm thinking you did.
0: No.
1: Oh, you never did either. Eh?
0: Never saw her live.
1: Okay. Yeah, no, she left too early. No question about that. So.
0: No kidding.
1: Left the legacy.
0: Yeah, the legacy is the music, right?
1: Yeah. I mean, you know, she just did a great job, you know. She was classy. No question about it. So I just wanted to share that with you there, Rob. All right. I'll let you roll.
0: Thanks.
1: Keep the morning show going.
0: Thanks for the call, buddy.
1: Okay. You betcha. Yeah, bye.
0: See ya.
2: Happy Monday. This is Daniel Lesplin, and joining us this morning is Neil from Murray GM. How's it going?
3: Fantastic, Dan. It was a nice Sunday. The weather was fantastic yesterday, and hope people had some time to do the yard work and enjoy the outdoors at least for yesterday.
2: Yeah, everybody needs to enjoy the nice weather while it lasts. And Neil, I got to talk to you about Friday. Of course, Murray GM was so busy hosting with the Bruins game. And then earlier in the day, you also had the fundraiser at the dealership for Amber.
3: Absolutely. First of all, I'd like to thank all the customers and people who showed up for the fundraiser, helping out Amber with her medical situation and helping us raise a reasonable amount of money for Amber and her family. A very thank you to all our customers who supported Amber on that day. And we had a reasonable giveaways on the evening, the Bruins game. So that went well. There's a lot of crowd for the game, and we were happy to extend our support to the Estevan Bruins and of course share our merch with some of our customers.
2: Of course, we got to talk about what's going on the lot. As I understand it, you have some really interesting leases available right now.
3: Well, as 26 is coming closer to ending, we have, I don't know if a lot of people know about these things. There is a all-wheel drive, very cost-effective pricing that is going on with leasing. Now, a Buick Encore GX, for example, it's an all-wheel drive vehicle for people looking for their first all-wheel drive student's vehicle, or some people wanting to get into a few vehicle for a couple of years or 3 years, and then they want to go into a bigger vehicle at a later time. There are these leases that are set up pretty nicely, like a 2026 Buick Encore GX now leases out all-wheel drive for 2 years for $250 tax paid bi-weekly. And there's Trailblazers that leases out for $230

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3: Discover Estevan weather.
1: We've got a warm and sunny start to the week across southeast Saskatchewan. Sunshine today with a high of 23. It'll be windy with gusts reaching 50 kilometers an hour. Tonight stays clear as we drop to a low of 6. Tomorrow brings more sunshine, but the wind gets stronger. Gusts could reach 60 kilometers an hour as we cool slightly to a high of 20. The weather could change at any time, so download the Discover Estevan app to stay weather ready.
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0: the legendary Burton Cummings. Saskatchewan's best music. Hey, looks like we had some lotto luck in Saskatchewan on the weekend. A ticket purchased in Regina matched the last six digits of the Lotto Max extra draw. So that's $100,000. Henceforth, that person's lucky number will be 991507. I wonder if they'll get it on their license plate. Nobody won the Lotto Max jackpot. It'll be carried over. So the estimated jackpot for tomorrow is $75 million. Lotto 649, nobody matched 6 of 6 on the weekend. But the gold ball jackpot, 649, up to $18 million in the Wednesday draw.
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2: Happy Monday, October 5th. Saskatchewan drivers may not see the same fuel tax relief being offered elsewhere. Sask Energy is opening another round of community support ahead of winter. And the Estevan Bruins picked up their first win of the season over the weekend. I'm Daniel Esplin. Southeast Advocates brought a mix of cultures together Saturday night with Taste of the Nations, featuring food from countries including the Philippines, Ghana, Korea, and Vietnam. Interim Executive Director with Southeast Advocates, Shannon Fodchuk, has more.
3: Yeah, it's nice to see everybody get involved. You know, live music. Some people don't feel comfortable, but the mariachi band makes you feel comfortable with getting up and enjoying yourself and dancing around the room.
2: The evening also included a silent auction and free face painting for children, with youth volunteers helping provide the activity. Gas prices took a bit of a dip, offering some relief at the pumps last week. However, petroleum analyst Patrick DeHaan says it will be short-lived.
4: Dip today, about 177.9, that is about a 10-cent a liter drop. Some of that is also because the wholesale price of fuels have been dropping, although they are back up sharply today.
2: Prices remain turbulent and unstable as global supply chains are rocked by the conflicts in Eastern Europe and in the Middle East. Drivers across Saskatchewan are being reminded to stay alert behind the wheel during peak wildlife season. SGI communications consultant Michaela Solomon says slowing down, watching for wildlife warning signs, and staying focused on the road can help prevent collisions.
5: There are a few ways that drivers can reduce their risk of getting into a collision with wildlife. Being aware of peak times when wildlife is active, so that's dawn and dusk. Watching your speed.

0: Speed.
1: Solomon says drivers should expect wildlife on Saskatchewan roads and be prepared to react safely when animals appear. Community organizations across Saskatchewan can now apply for funding through Sask Energy's Share the Warmth program. Brandon Community Officer Shanice Antoniello says the initiative helps local charities provide essential winter support with grants available for projects focused on food security, housing, clothing, and community well-being.
2: The great thing about this program is that we help these community organizations do what they're already doing, and they're able to use this funding to amplify the great work they're already doing in their communities.
1: Toniello says the program is designed to strengthen services that are already making a difference in communities across the province.
3: Now, your Discover Estevan Sports.
1: U18 Southeast Connect Club Viragos have continued to build momentum in the Prairie Girls Football League and have secured a spot in the playoffs. Head coach Matthew McGilvery says there were some standout performances in the latest game.
4: The final score was 65-24, and yeah, we said Morgan Hayes was doing phenomenal. Again, we had some great blocking on the offensive line. That much was much better than last week, so that picked up a lot.
1: The Viragos returned to the field on October 18th in Mooseman. The Innovex Estevan Bears picked up their first victory of the season during a two-game weekend against the Swift Current Legionnaires. The Bears came up short in Saturday's home opener at Affinity Place before turning things around yesterday with a 5-2 win over the Legionnaires. The next matchup for the Bears will be against the Tisdale Trojans on the road next Saturday and Sunday. It was a bounce-back weekend for the Estevan Bruins. They lost 4-1 to the Flin Flon Bombers Friday night, with Finn Warner making 30 saves for Flin Flon. Estevan responded Saturday with a 7-3 win over Nipawin. Drew Beasley, Steven Steranko, and Lachlan Tedarenko each had 3 points, and the Bruins will be on the road Wednesday night versus Nipawin. The Saskatchewan Roughriders head into a week off following a 37-31 loss to the Calgary Stampeders on Friday night. The Riders trailed 31-13 in the fourth quarter before Trevor Harris threw 3 late touchdown passes. Harris finished with 453 passing yards and 4 touchdowns. Saskatchewan is now 8-7 and visits the Montreal Alouettes next Monday.
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1: Certainly won't feel much like October to start the week with a couple of warm days ahead. We'll have plenty of sunshine today with a high of 23. Tonight is clear as we drop to 7. Tomorrow brings sunshine and a high of 24. We cool to 18 Wednesday. Thursday is cloudy with a high of 16. Then Friday brings a mix of sun and cloud and another high of 16. The weather could change at any time, so stay one step ahead by downloading the Discover Estevan app.
5: Good harvesting weather across the prairies over the last couple of weeks has made a big difference, but harvest is still running behind normal in all 3 provinces, with Manitoba still dealing with rain and wet field conditions in some areas.

0: Soil harvest is advancing quickly, but canola remains the biggest harvest challenge. In Alberta, only 31% of the canola crop has been harvested. Another 36% is swathed. 45% is complete in Saskatchewan, while Manitoba is most advanced at 57% complete. For Golden West, I'm Glendalee Allen Bosler.
1: Got something to say? We'd love to hear it. Hit us up on the text line, 306-693-8000. You're listening to Rob Carney in the Morning, energized by JGL, Partners in Agriculture, on CJ 1150.

music that makes you feel good. Hi there, I'm Rob Carney. Good Monday morning. Hope you had a good weekend. Weather-wise was pretty good. A little breezy on Saturday, but it warmed up late in the day and into the evening. And then yesterday was just lovely. Hardly any wind, just a light breeze, sunny and warm. Just fabulous. And golfers across the province are into the final few days. A lot of courses will close after this upcoming weekend just to get the courses ready for winter, right? And sometimes the weather hangs on for a couple more weeks and you think, we should be golfing, but you got to close them up. You got to take care of the golf courses if they're going to be in good shape for next spring, right? So it's kind of a tough time of year for some, including myself. I had a good weekend of golf, though. I got to play with some buddies on Saturday and Sunday. Saturday, I was like, awesome. I've got a 17 handicap, okay? That's not awesome. But I enjoy the fresh air and the fun and the fellowship. But I shot an 83 on Saturday, and I thought, oh, boy, I got this now. Tomorrow, I'm going to shoot 79 or even better. No, I shot 91 yesterday. Hey, so I shoot 83 in the windy conditions on Saturday, and then it takes me 8 more strokes on a perfect day on Sunday. That's golf. If you're one of the thousands of Saskatchewan people who play golf, enjoy your final few days coming up. CJ 1150.

0: A Canadian classic. Carefree Highway from the late Gordon Lightfoot. I'm Rob Kearney. Talked about it earlier this morning, a couple of times actually. The loss of Sass Jordan, a legendary Canadian rock and roll star. She passed away due to illness on Friday. And there's more, including a tribute that was posted on her Facebook page by her family on the Rob Kearney in the Morning Facebook page. Something else that hit me hard on the weekend was the loss of Lyle Odelein, a former Moose Jaw Warrior, the pride of the Quill Lakes. A good Sasky boy, came from the farm and played three seasons with the Moose Jaw Warriors and went on to a remarkable National Hockey League career. I got to know Lyle pretty well back in the day when I was calling the Warriors games on the radio, and I'll tell you a story or two on my daily commentary coming up.
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8: Sunshine today with a warm high of 23 and gusts reaching 50 kilometers an hour. Tonight clears with a low of 6. Tomorrow is sunny and windy with gusts reaching 60 kilometers an hour and a high of 20. Find your full forecast anytime at discoverestevan.com.
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0: You know, I've got his number in my phone. He won't answer if I call today. That makes me sad. We lost Lyle Odelein to a heart attack on Friday at the age of 58. Odie, as his friends and teammates called him, was a one-of-a-kind character with character. He played three seasons with the Moose Jaw Warriors in the 80s and was a draft choice of the Montreal Canadiens, where he kick-started his illustrious NHL career. He won a Stanley Cup with the Habs. Odie dropped by my place in Moose Jaw the day after he signed with Montreal. He was wearing a nice white Montreal Canadiens sweatshirt with the CH logo on the front. He was driving a brand new car, a 1988 Pontiac Fiero. He was so proud. Odie came back to Moose Jaw about 10 years later, after one of his four seasons with the New Jersey Devils. He invited me to go out to his vehicle, where he went into the trunk and pulled out a glossy action photo of himself and signed it with a black Sharpie. I'll treasure that autograph picture. Lyle Odelein had some struggles in life, but always seemed to adapt and overcome. I'll remember that. I'll also remember the pure joy he found in playing the game he loved. I'm Rob Kearney.

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1: Like open the fridge and stuff, and there would be food laid out for us with little pre-wrapped sausages and things.
0: Mm.
1: They have pre-wrapped sausages, but they don't have pre-wrapped bacon.
0: Well, can you blame them?
1: Yeah.

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1: Good morning. It's Monday, October 5th. Taste of Nations packed the house again in Estevan. SGI is reminding drivers to keep an extra eye out for wildlife this fall. And the Innovex Estevan Bears earned a split in their home opening weekend. For Discover Estevan News, I'm Daniel Esplin. Southeast Advocates Taste of the Nation sold out for the second consecutive year, bringing the community together to celebrate different cultures through food and entertainment. Here's Southeast Advocates Interim Executive Director Shannon Fodchuk on the response to this year's event.
2: I just got to say thank you, Estevan. For a second year in a row, we have sold out. So what that tells me is Estevan wants this. And I think what we're looking at is making it bigger for next year.
1: Taste of Nations featured representation from several cultures, including England, Métis, Nepal, Ghana, and Ukraine, along with live entertainment. While other provinces have suspended the gas tax, saving consumers 13 cents a liter at the pump, Patrick DeHaan, a petroleum analyst with GasBuddy.com, doesn't see much chance for Saskatchewan to do the same.
3: Yeah, with some provincial differences of nearly 20 cents a liter now, it certainly may inspire people that are close to that line to jump over into Alberta to fill their tanks up, but it may not necessarily inspire the provincial government to do something similar. It does come at great expense.
1: While there was a dip of roughly 10 cents a liter at local pumps, DeHaan says the bulk prices are already back up. SGI is urging Saskatchewan drivers to watch for wildlife this fall as animal activity increases on highways and rural roads. Communications consultant Michaela Solomon says collisions with deer, moose, and other wildlife are most common around dawn and dusk.
4: Drivers are much more likely to encounter moose, deer, and other wildlife, especially on highways and rural roads during this time of year.
1: SGI says slowing down and staying alert can go a long way toward preventing wildlife collisions this fall. Sask Energy is once again accepting applications for its Share the Warmth Community Grant Program. Brandon Community Officer Shanice Toniello says charitable organizations across Saskatchewan can apply for up to $1,000 to support programs such as food hampers, winter clothing, shelters, and mental health services.
5: It provides grants of up to $1,000 to charitable organizations throughout Saskatchewan that are helping residents stay warm, fed, supported, and connected during the winter.
1: Sask Energy is encouraging eligible organizations to apply for support ahead of the winter season.
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1: The U18 Southeast Connect Club Viragos put 65 points on the board in their latest Prairie Girls Football League game. They scored 65-24 over Swan Valley, with the team also making some adjustments late in the game. Head coach Matthew McGilvery says the team was happy with how things came together.
7: Yeah, so we came out here and we played a phenomenal game. We beat Swan Valley and we are in the PGFL playoffs, so it's a very exciting day today.
1: The Viragos are back on the field October 18th in Mooseman. The Innovex Estevan Bears earned a split during their home opening weekend at Affinity Place. Estevan dropped Saturday's game against the Swift Current Legionnaires before bouncing back with a 5-2 victory yesterday afternoon. The Bears head back on the road this weekend for a pair against the Tisdale Trojans Saturday and Sunday. The Estevan Bruins also split a pair at Affinity Place over the weekend. Flin Flon beat Estevan 4-1 Friday night, but the Bruins answered Saturday with their first win of the season, beating Nipawin 7-3. Drew Beasley and Steven Stranka each scored twice and added an assist, and the Bruins visit Nipawin once again Wednesday night. The Saskatchewan Roughriders missed an opportunity to clinch a playoff spot Friday night, falling 37-31 to the Calgary Stampeders at Mosaic Stadium. Trevor Harris threw for 453 yards and four touchdowns, while Kean Schaefer-Baker had 120 receiving yards and a touchdown. Saskatchewan is 8-7 and visits Montreal next Monday, October 12th.
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1: We're starting the week with plenty of sunshine and temperatures well above normal for early October. It'll be sunny today with a high of 23. Tonight stays clear with a low of 5. Tomorrow is sunny and windy with a high of 21. Wednesday brings more sunshine and a high of 18. Thursday turns cloudy and reaches 16. Then Friday brings a mix of sun and cloud with a high of 16. Make sure you're weather ready by downloading the Discover Estevan app.
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0: A classic from Frankie Goes to Hollywood. Good Monday morning. I'm Rob Carney. So the Old Farmer's Almanac 2026 edition into its final month of forecasting. Then the new forecast starts with November of 2026 in the new edition of the Canadian edition of the Old Farmer's Almanac. Anyway, October 8th to the 20th, a few rain and snow showers, chilly. Wouldn't you know it, Environment Canada now telling us we could get some showers and or wet snow flurries overnight Saturday into Sunday this Thanksgiving weekend. We don't want to hear it, but enjoy the nice weather while it lasts here this week. We got the weather stats for September, and as you probably know, it was warmer and wetter than usual. For example, Regina received 119.8 millimeters of precipitation last month, 379% of normal. Saskatoon recorded 95.3 millimeters, 296% of normal precipitation, ranking as the fourth wettest September. We talked to Brian Proctor from Environment and Climate Change Canada about the widespread rainfall.
1: Start off in the Yorkton area. It was warmer and wetter, but it was once you got north of Yorkton, it started to dry out quite significantly. But their temperature anomalies were about 2 degrees warmer, and precip anomalies were sort of 130% of normal in the Yorkton area. Estevan, the precip anomalies were 129% of normal, with 58.6 reported. You know, swinging back towards Swift Current, 146% of normal, with 59.5 reported. So even areas that typically tend to be a little bit dry, like Swift Current area, as you move into the southwest part of the province, they were wetter than normal. So really, it was that sort of pattern when the storms came up out of Montana, across southeast Alberta, and then into much of southern and central Saskatchewan. It really was, you had to get north, further to the north, to really get those values, you know, almost up into the parkland before, as I said, before we saw that dryness in there, sort of Meadow Lake, LaRange, Key Lake kind of idea.
0: And generally speaking, Environment Canada concurring with the Old Farmer's Almanac long-range forecast for the winter, mild and dry, thanks to El Nino.
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7: Discover Estevan weather.
3: We've got a warm and sunny start to the week across southeast Saskatchewan. Sunshine today with a high of 23. It'll be windy with gusts reaching 50 kilometers an hour. Tonight stays clear as we drop to a low of 6. Tomorrow brings more sunshine, but the wind gets stronger. Gusts could reach 60 kilometers an hour as we cool slightly to a high of 20. The weather could change at any time, so download the Discover Estevan app to stay weather ready.
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0: Rock and roll from Trooper. Monday morning motivation, right? Hi there, I'm Rob Kearney. You know the old saying, the RCMP always get their man. Well, in this case, they got a man and a woman for fuel theft. They're facing charges. You know, it wasn't that long ago when you could live out in rural Saskatchewan and just think you don't have a care in the world. Those times have changed over the course of the past number of years, and there's rural crime all the time. In this case, leader RCMP have charged two people following an investigation into an alleged fuel theft and the seizure of a loaded firearm, drugs, and other items in Scepter, Saskatchewan. We'll talk about that story and more with our Cross Saskatchewan checkup with SwiftCurrentOnline.com after 9 o'clock.
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1: For JGL, Partners in Agriculture, this song widely regarded as Michael Bublé's breakthrough song. He released it back in 2005. It's called Home. It's on Saskatchewan's Best Music.

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2: Good morning. It's Monday, October 5th. Taste of Nations packed the house again in Estevan. SGI is reminding drivers to keep an extra eye out for wildlife this fall. And the Innovex Estevan Bears earned a split in their home opening weekend. For Discover Estevan News, I'm Daniel Esplin. Southeast Advocates Taste of the Nations sold out for the second consecutive year, bringing the community together to celebrate different cultures through food and entertainment. Here's Southeast Advocates Interim Executive Director Shannon Fodchuk on the response to this year's event.
3: I just got to say thank you, Estevan. For a second year in a row, we have sold out. So what that tells me is Estevan wants this. And I think what we're looking at is making it bigger for next year.
2: Taste of Nations featured representation from several cultures, including England, Métis, Nepal, Ghana, and Ukraine, along with live entertainment. While other provinces have suspended the gas tax, saving consumers 13 cents a liter at the pump, Patrick DeHaan, a petroleum analyst with GasBuddy.com, doesn't see much chance for Saskatchewan to do the same.
4: Yeah, with some provincial differences of nearly 20 cents a liter now, it certainly may inspire people that are close to that line to jump over into Alberta to fill their tanks up, but it may not necessarily inspire the provincial government to do something similar. It does come at great expense.
2: While there was a dip of roughly 10 cents a liter at local pumps, DeHaan says the bulk prices are already back up. SGI is urging Saskatchewan drivers to watch for wildlife this fall as animal activity increases on highways and rural roads. Communications consultant Michaela Solomon says collisions with deer, moose, and other wildlife are most common around dawn and dusk.
5: Drivers are much more likely to encounter moose, deer, and other wildlife, especially on highways and rural roads during this time of year.
2: SGI says slowing down and staying alert can go a long way toward preventing wildlife collisions this fall. Sask Energy is once again accepting applications for its Share the Warmth Community Grant Program. Brandon Community Officer Shanice Toniello says charitable organizations across Saskatchewan can apply for up to $1,000 to support programs such as food hampers, winter clothing, shelters, and mental health services.
6: It provides grants of up to $1,000 to charitable organizations throughout Saskatchewan that are helping residents stay warm, fed, supported, and connected during the winter.
2: Sask Energy is encouraging eligible organizations to apply for support ahead of the winter season.
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2: The U18 Southeast Connect Club Viragos put 65 points on the board in their latest Prairie Girls Football League game. They scored 65-24 over Swan Valley, with the team also making some adjustments late in the game. Head coach Matthew McGilvery says the team was happy with how things came together.
7: Yeah, so we came out here and we played a phenomenal game. We beat Swan Valley and we are in the PGFL playoffs, so it's a very exciting day today.
2: The Viragos are back on the field October 18th in Mooseman. The Innovex Estevan Bears earned a split during their home opening weekend at Affinity Place. Estevan dropped Saturday's game against the Swift Current Legionnaires before bouncing back with a 5-2 victory yesterday afternoon. The Bears head back on the road this weekend for a pair against the Tisdale Trojans Saturday and Sunday. The Estevan Bruins also split a pair at Affinity Place over the weekend. Flin Flon beat Estevan 4-1 Friday night, but the Bruins answered Saturday with their first win of the season, beating Nipawin 7-3. Drew Beasley and Steven Stranka each scored twice and added an assist, and the Bruins visit Nipawin once again Wednesday night. The Saskatchewan Roughriders missed an opportunity to clinch a playoff spot Friday night, falling 37-31 to the Calgary Stampeders at Mosaic

0: Stadium. Trevor Harris threw for 453 yards and four touchdowns, while Kean Schaefer-Baker had 120 receiving yards and a touchdown. Saskatchewan is 8-7 and visits Montreal next Monday, October 12th.
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0: We're starting the week with plenty of sunshine and temperatures well above normal for early October. It'll be sunny today with a high of 23. Tonight stays clear with a low of 5. Tomorrow is sunny and windy with a high of 21. Wednesday brings more sunshine and a high of 18. Thursday turns cloudy and reaches 16. Then Friday brings a mix of sun and cloud with a high of 16. 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

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Leader RCMP, they've charged two people after an investigation into an alleged fuel theft. Police received the information on Friday that a truck believed to be involved in the fuel theft was parked in Scepter. There it was, and there they were. They arrested two suspects, seized a loaded firearm, 107 grams of psilocybin, which are magic mushrooms, a firearm silencer, drug trafficking paraphernalia, and other things. 32-year-old Vincent Zeller from Pennant, Saskatchewan, and 33-year-old Lacey Mandel of Lethbridge are facing charges stemming from the investigation. You can read all about it at SwiftCurrentOnline.com. You can also read about the Swift Current Broncos, who are on the road and scored a big win in Vancouver on Saturday. And if you're a vehicle lover, especially if you're a Ford fan, you got to check out this story with the headline, Under the Hood of the Labrador Ranger. 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
10: Sunshine today with a warm high of 23 and gusts reaching 50 kilometers an hour. Tonight clears with a low of 6. Tomorrow is sunny and windy with gusts reaching 60 kilometers an hour and a high of 20. Find your full forecast anytime at discoverestevan.com.
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1: She ain't pretty, she just looks that way.
0: You know, we checked the hockey scoreboard earlier this morning, didn't check the football scoreboard. You probably know by now, the Saskatchewan Roughriders lost Friday night. Did not look good. 37-31 the final score. The Calgary Stampeders beat our guys. So we have yet to clinch a playoff spot, our Saskatchewan Roughriders. We will play this coming weekend, Monday, as a matter of fact. Thanksgiving Monday, the Riders are in Montreal to play the Alouettes. Junior football on the weekend. The Calgary Colts surprised the Regina Thunder, 46-30. Now, the Thunder had already clinched first place in the PFC, so they rested a number of starters in the second half to get ready for playoffs. The Colts will return to Regina next week for the PFC semifinals. Winnipeg Rifles beat the Saskatoon Hilltops, 27-11. The Toppers will host the Edmonton Wildcats this upcoming week for the PFC semifinals. And the Calgary Dinos beat the Regina Rams, 14-13. University of Saskatchewan Huskies were winners, 34-24, over the UBC Thunderbirds. It's an exciting time of year. Football playoffs just around the corner.
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3: We've got a warm and sunny start to the week across southeast Saskatchewan. Sunshine today with a high of 23. It'll be windy with gusts reaching 50 kilometers an hour. Tonight stays clear as we drop to a low of 6. Tomorrow brings more sunshine, but the wind gets stronger. Gusts could reach 60 kilometers an hour as we cool slightly to a high of 20. The weather could change at any time, so download the Discover Estevan app to stay weather ready.
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0: big hit from Split Ends. Memory music on Saskatchewan's best music. I'm Rob Carney. So I learned my lesson years ago. I booked my vacation time for the upcoming year in January now, because it happened a couple of times a few years ago where I would decide where I wanted to go and what I wanted to do and talk to friends and family and see if everything would jive. And then I'd go to book the time and somebody would say, oh, no, we've already got three people away that week. Can you book another week? Oh, you know how long I've been here? Anyway, all is fair in love and war and booking vacations. So I'm doing it in January now, and it's always worked out pretty well. So last January, I'm thinking about how Americans, and I've talked about it so many times on the radio, Americans do Thanksgiving right. They do it in November, which is, you know, about a month later than us. But they do 4 days for Thanksgiving. They do Thursday, Friday, Saturday, Sunday, and they just shut down and eat turkey. And I always thought, we should do that in Canada. Why are we just taking a three-day weekend for Thanksgiving in October? Well, so I'm thinking about that when I'm booking my vacation last January, and I had two days sitting there that I needed to book, and I said, let's do it at Thanksgiving. So that's what I'm doing. I'm taking Thursday and Friday off. I'm getting a five-day weekend. Better than the Americans. So excited. But I'll be back tomorrow. I'll see you then. And thanks for listening to Saskatchewan's Best Music.
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2: Happy Monday, October 5th. Saskatchewan drivers may not see the same fuel tax relief being offered elsewhere. Sask Energy is opening another round of community support ahead of winter. And the Estevan Bruins picked up their first win of the season over the weekend. I'm Daniel Esplin. Southeast Advocates brought a mix of cultures together Saturday night with Taste of the Nations, featuring food from countries including the Philippines, Ghana, Korea, and Vietnam. Interim Executive Director with Southeast Advocates, Shannon Fodchuk, has more.
3: Yeah, it's nice to see everybody get involved. You know, live music. Some people don't feel comfortable, but the mariachi band makes you feel comfortable with getting up and enjoying yourself and dancing around the room.
2: The evening also included a silent auction and free face painting for children, with youth volunteers helping provide the activity. Gas prices took a bit of a dip, offering some relief at the pumps last week. However, petroleum analyst Patrick DeHaan says it will be short-lived.
4: Dip today, about 177.9, that is about a 10-cent a liter drop. Some of that is also because the wholesale price of fuels have been dropping, although they are back up sharply today.
2: Prices remain turbulent and unstable as global supply chains are rocked by the conflicts in Eastern Europe and in the Middle East. Drivers across Saskatchewan are being reminded to stay alert behind the wheel during peak wildlife season. SGI communications consultant Michaela Solomon says slowing down, watching for wildlife warning signs, and staying focused on the road can help prevent collisions.
5: There are a few ways that drivers can reduce their risk of getting into a collision with wildlife. Being aware of peak times when wildlife is active, so that's dawn and dusk. Watching your speed.
2: Solomon says drivers should expect wildlife on Saskatchewan roads and be prepared to react safely when animals appear. Community organizations across Saskatchewan can now apply for funding through Sask Energy's Share the Warmth program. Brandon Community Officer Shanice Antoniello says the initiative helps local charities provide essential winter support, with grants available for projects focused on food security, housing, clothing, and community well-being.
6: The great thing about this program is that we help these community organizations do what they're already doing, and they're able to use this funding to amplify the great work they're already doing in their communities.
2: Toniello says the program is designed to strengthen services that are already making a difference in communities across the province.
0: Now, your Discover Estevan Sports.
2: U18 Southeast Connect Club Viragos have continued to build momentum in the Prairie Girls Football League and have secured a spot in the playoffs. Head coach Matthew McGilvery says there were some standout performances in the latest game.
7: The final score was 65-24, and Morgan Hayes was doing phenomenal. Again, we had some great blocking on the offensive line. That much was much better than last week, so that picked up a lot.
2: The Viragos returned to the field on October 18th in Mooseman. The Innovex Estevan Bears picked up their first victory of the season during a two-game weekend against the Swift Current Legionnaires. The Bears came up short in Saturday's home opener at Affinity Place before turning things around yesterday with a 5-2 win over the Legionnaires. The next matchup for the Bears will be against the Tisdale Trojans on the road next Saturday and Sunday. It was a bounce-back weekend for the Estevan Bruins. They lost 4-1 to the Flin Flon Bombers Friday night, with Finn Warner making 30 saves for Flin Flon. Estevan responded Saturday with a 7-3 win over Nipawin. Drew Beasley, Steven Steranko, and Lachlan Tedarenko each had 3 points, and the Bruins will be on the road Wednesday night versus Nipawin. The Saskatchewan Roughriders head into a week off following a 37-31 loss to the Calgary Stampeders on Friday night. The Riders trailed 31-13 in the fourth quarter before Trevor Harris threw 3 late touchdown passes. Harris finished with 453 passing yards and 4 touchdowns. Saskatchewan is now 8-7 and visits the Montreal Alouettes next Monday.
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2: Certainly won't feel much like October to start the week, with a couple of warm days ahead. We'll have plenty of sunshine today with a high of 23. Tonight is clear as we drop to 7. Tomorrow brings sunshine and a high of 24. We cool to 18 Wednesday. Thursday is cloudy with a high of 16. Then Friday brings a mix of sun and cloud and another high of 16. The weather can change at any time, so stay one step ahead by downloading the Discover Estevan app.
8: Good harvesting weather across the prairies over the last couple of weeks has made a big difference, but harvest is still running behind normal in all three provinces. with Manitoba still dealing with rain and wet field conditions in some areas. Another concern now for the prairies is frost and below zero temperatures, which have been reported in a few areas. Saskatchewan leads the way with the harvest at 63% complete. Alberta has reached 60% complete. Manitoba is at 51%. The cereal harvest is advancing quickly, but canola remains the biggest harvest challenge. In Alberta, only 31% of the canola crop has been harvested. Another 36% is swathed. 45% is complete in Saskatchewan, while Manitoba is most advanced at 57% complete. For Golden West, I'm Glendalee Allen.

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4: Sunshine today with a warm high of 23 and gusts reaching 50 kilometers an hour. Tonight clears with a low of 6. Tomorrow is sunny and windy with gusts reaching 60 kilometers an hour and a high of 20. Find your full forecast anytime at discoverestevan.com.
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4: Discover Estevan weather.
1: We've got a warm and sunny start to the week across southeast Saskatchewan. Sunshine today with a high of 23. It'll be windy with gusts reaching 50 kilometers an hour. Tonight stays clear as we drop to a low of 6. Tomorrow brings more sunshine, but the wind gets stronger. Gusts could reach 60 kilometers an hour as we cool slightly to a high of 20. The weather could change at any time, so download the Discover Estevan app to stay weather ready.
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2: Good morning. It's Monday, October 5th. Taste of Nations packed the house again in Estevan. SGI is reminding drivers to keep an extra eye out for wildlife this fall. And the Innovex Estevan Bears earned a split in their home opening weekend. For Discover Estevan News, I'm Daniel Esplin. Southeast Advocates Taste of the Nations sold out for the second consecutive year, bringing the community together to celebrate different cultures through food and entertainment. Here's Southeast Advocates Interim Executive Director Shannon Fodchuk on the response to this year's event.
3: I just got to say thank you, Estevan. For a second year in a row, we have sold out. So what that tells me is Estevan wants this. And I think what we're looking at is making it bigger for next year.
2: Taste of Nations featured representation from several cultures, including England, Métis, Nepal,

0: Ghana, and Ukraine, along with live entertainment. While other provinces have suspended the gas tax, saving consumers 13 cents a liter at the pump, Patrick DeHaan, a petroleum analyst with GasBuddy.com, doesn't see much chance for Saskatchewan to do the same.
1: Yeah, with some provincial differences of nearly 20 cents a liter now, it certainly may inspire people that are close to that line to jump over into Alberta to fill their tanks up, but it may not necessarily inspire the provincial government to do something similar. It does come at great expense.
0: While there was a dip of roughly 10 cents a liter at local pumps, DeHaan says the bulk prices are already back up. SGI is urging Saskatchewan drivers to watch for wildlife this fall as animal activity increases on highways and rural roads. Communications consultant Michaela Solomon says collisions with deer, moose, and other wildlife are most common around dawn and dusk.
2: Drivers are much more likely to encounter moose, deer, and other wildlife, especially on highways and rural roads during this time of year.
0: SGI says slowing down and staying alert can go a long way toward preventing wildlife collisions this fall. Sask Energy is once again accepting applications for its Share the Warmth Community Grant Program. Brandon Community Officer Shanice Toniello says charitable organizations across Saskatchewan can apply for up to $1,000 to support programs such as food hampers, winter clothing, shelters, and mental health services.
3: It provides grants of up to $1,000 to charitable organizations throughout Saskatchewan that are helping residents stay warm, fed, supported, and connected during the winter.
0: Sask Energy is encouraging eligible organizations to apply for support ahead of the winter season.
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0: The U18 Southeast Connect Club Viragos put 65 points on the board in their latest Prairie Girls Football League game. They scored 65-24 over Swan Valley, with the team also making some adjustments late in the game. Head coach Matthew McGilvery says the team was happy with how things came together.
5: Yeah, so we came out here and we played a phenomenal game. We beat Swan Valley and we are in the PGFL playoffs, so it's a very exciting day today.
0: The Viragos are back on the field October 18th in Mooseman. The NFX Estevan Bears earned a split during their home opening weekend at Affinity Place. Estevan dropped Saturday's game against the Swift Current Legionnaires before bouncing back with a 5-2 victory yesterday afternoon. The Bears head back on the road this weekend for a pair against the Tisdale Trojans Saturday and Sunday. The Estevan Bruins also split a pair at Affinity Place over the weekend. Flin Flon beat Estevan 4-1 Friday night, but the Bruins answered Saturday with their first win of the season, beating Nipawin 7-3. Drew Beasley and Steven Stranka each scored twice and added an assist, and the Bruins visit Nipawin once again Wednesday night. The Saskatchewan Roughriders missed an opportunity to clinch a playoff spot Friday night, falling 37-31 to the Calgary Stampeders at Mosaic Stadium. Trevor Harris threw for 453 yards and 4 touchdowns, while Kean Schaefer-Baker had 120 receiving yards and a touchdown. Saskatchewan is 8-7 and visits Montreal next Monday, October 12th.
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0: We're starting the week with plenty of sunshine and temperatures well above normal for early October. It'll be sunny today with a high of 23. Tonight stays clear with a low of 5. Tomorrow is sunny and windy with a high of 21. Wednesday brings more sunshine and a high of 18. Thursday turns cloudy and reaches 16. Then Friday brings a mix of sun and cloud with a high of 16. Make sure you're weather ready by downloading the Discover Estevan app.
6: Taking a look at the markets, canola, November, 825.70, up 10.20. January, 838.70, up $10. Spring wheat, Minneapolis, December,

0: $1.09. Hard red winter wheat, December, $274.20. Wheat, December, $697.75, up $14.75. Corn, December, $502.75, up $5. Oats, December, $407.25, down $1. Soybeans, November, $1,296.75, up $18.50. Soybean meal, October, $344.30, down 40 cents. Soybean oil, October, $68.21, up $1.24. Feeder cattle, October, $332.45. 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Lean hogs, October, $77.77. The Canadian dollar is 70 cents. And crude oil, West Texas Intermediate, $89.66. For Golden West, I'm Glendalee Allen Vossler.
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8: Sunshine today with a warm high of 23 and gusts reaching 50 kilometers an hour. Tonight clears with a low of 6. Tomorrow is sunny and windy with gusts reaching 60 kilometers an hour and a high of 20. Find your full forecast anytime at discoverestevan.com.
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1: We've got a warm and sunny start to the week across southeast Saskatchewan. Sunshine today with a high of 23. It'll be windy with gusts reaching 50 kilometers an hour. Tonight stays clear as we drop to a low of 6. Tomorrow brings

0: I'm Vincent Dupuy from Discover Estevan, and here's what's coming up in the news on the hour. A packed house in Latman helped raise money for repairs to the town's swimming pool during the annual sportsman dinner Saturday night. Former Saskatchewan Roughrider Chris Getzlaff and his brother, former Anaheim Ducks player Ryan Getzlaff, shared stories from their careers while highlighting the importance of supporting small-town communities. 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
2: Happy Monday, everybody. It is October 5th. A local effort is making a big difference for someone facing a major challenge. A local sports organization is starting its season with some fresh faces in key positions. And we're having sunshine for now, but we're going to get colder in the next few days. For Discover Estevan News, I'm Vincent Dupuis.

0: Or it will help ensure the pool is ready to serve local families and future generations next summer. With hunting season now underway, hunters are reminded to use safe hunting practices and stay up to date with changing regulations. Senior Conservation Officer of the Southeast, Lindsay Lako, says all hunters have the responsibility to ensure they have properly identified their target before firing.
1: It's a common thing every year that we get a phone call from somebody saying, you know, first question they ask is, are the white-tailed deer and the mule deer crossbreeding, right? And there is a possibility of it, highly unlikely, but when I go out and I investigate it, it's pretty clear they've shot themselves a mule deer.
0: He says an unmistakable trait of a mule deer is their big donkey-type ears. Murray GM Estevan has raised $2,600 to help employee Amber Beeks as she prepares for brain surgery. Beeks says her condition has made everyday life increasingly difficult.
2: Major headaches that don't allow me to get up and do stuff, so day-to-day things are getting harder and harder to do. But other than that, day by day, I'm just trying to get through.
0: Beeks is preparing for surgery after being diagnosed with an 8-centimeter brain cyst. The fundraiser was held at Murray GM Friday, where she has worked for more than a year. October is Agriculture Month, and Farm and Food Care Saskatchewan is encouraging residents to celebrate agriculture. Executive Director Clinton Monchuk says agriculture touches everybody's lives.
3: Whether it's talking about the food that you're growing in your garden, whether it's the harvest that hopefully for a lot of farmers is coming to a completion, or ranchers rounding up their cattle and bringing them back home. All these different things that we're doing in an effort to grow food for not only residents here in the province of Saskatchewan, but throughout this country of Canada and around the world.
0: Celebrate Agriculture Week runs October 4th through 10th across Saskatchewan.
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0: The Estevan Curling Club is heading into a new season with changes to its executive. Here's club manager Pauline Zeal Grimsrud on the leadership change.
5: At the AGM this year, we said goodbye to our long-term president, Devin Formal. He has stepped back from the executive, and we want to thank Devin, first of all, for his years of service and work he's done with the Curling Club.
0: Five new members have joined the board, and Beverly Bund is now serving as president. The club is also moving ahead with its plans for the upcoming season as the ice is currently being put in. The Estevan Football U-12 Chargers came up short against the Moose Jaw Bulldogs on Saturday, falling 45-15. Zach Sennin and Lucas Moffat each found the end zone for Estevan, which trailed just by 5 points at halftime. The Bulldogs pulled away in the second half as the Chargers were unable to add to their score. Estevan's Primate Controls U-13 AA Bruins opened their regular season at home Saturday, falling 6-2 to the Regina Blues. The Bruins said penalty trouble hurt them in the loss. On the road, the Apex U-18 AA Bruins dropped a 5-4 decision to the Regina Rangers Saturday before bouncing back Sunday with a 4-3 win over the Regina Capitals. The TSNM U-15 AA Bruins also played on the road Sunday, falling behind 8-3 to the Prairie Storm.
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0: Today is going to be sunny with 30-kilometer winds and a high of 25. Tomorrow is going to be sunny with 40-kilometer winds and a high of 20. Wednesday is going to have a mix of sun and cloud and a high of 19. Thursday is going to be cloudy and a high of 17. And Friday is going to be cloudy with a high of 16. For your local 5-day forecast, you can visit discoverestevan.com.
6: 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Every farm has different priorities. 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Others may be starting to think about succession and transition planning. The mistake I often see is making year-end decisions based solely on taxes. Now, taxes certainly matter, but they shouldn't be the only factor. A good decision is one that helps reduce tax while also supporting your long-term goals. When income planning is connected to debt management, retirement planning, investment planning, and succession objectives, each dollar tends to work harder. That's when planning moves beyond simply reacting to taxes and starts creating long-term financial progress. So before the year ends, take time to decide what role this year's profits

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1: This is a story worth keeping an eye on. It's not often that a group of business people bite the hand of their regulator, but that's exactly what's happening as the province's Realtors Association criticizes the Saskatchewan Real Estate Commission for its handling of discipline of two realtors involved in the Epic Alliance saga. Now, here are some of the subtleties to consider. The Realtors Association promotes the profession. The Real Estate Commission is the disciplinary body, and it took several years to mete out a penalty to the agents involved. Even the penalty itself has been criticized as too light by the association. Now, all of this comes at a time when the entire concept of self-disciplining bodies is getting reviewed. These include a wide range of professionals, from lawyers and accountants to, most recently, teachers being added to the list in this province. But other jurisdictions are looking at the structure of these organizations, asking whether they need to be updated. This is especially true in light of calls for more streamlining of interprovincial barriers that force professionals to requalify when moving across the country. I'm Paul Martin.
2: Today on the Prairie Ag Wire, Canadian organizations will soon be able to apply for federal funding aimed at strengthening food distribution infrastructure. Federal Agriculture Minister Heath MacDonald says applications for the new $1 billion FoodLink Fund open October 14th and remain available until December 11th. The program will support projects ranging from wholesale food terminals to cold storage facilities, transportation networks, food processing equipment, and distribution systems. The federal government says the goal is to improve supply chain efficiency while providing consumers with greater access to affordable Canadian food. You'll find more information in the story under the Ag News on our website. Changes happening within the structure of the Canadian Cattle Association are a key focus of this year's Provincial Cattle Association district meetings. The Saskatchewan Cattle Association is in the process of wrapping up their district meetings this week, with meetings set for District 3A tonight in Assiniboia, 3B tomorrow in Swift Current, and on Wednesday in Maple Creek. Alberta beef producer meetings are just getting underway, moving into the central area of the province this week. And of course, sparking the changes within the structure of the CCA was brought about by the Alberta beef producers. Joining me right now is ABP Chair Doug Roxborough. And Doug, there's been a lot of discussion, of course, around the changes and the need for change here.
3: The action that got things rolling, you know, was the withdrawal of Alberta beef producers from CCA. That essentially took effect July 1st. You know, once we kind of dug into it and we brought the 9-member provinces together, we really started to understand that, you know, many of the other provinces, not so much were looking for maybe as dramatic a change as what Alberta was, but started to really put things in place that changed the structure, the governance, and just the look of how CCA operated. And it was great to bring all 9-member provinces together, get their input. You know, as we said, you know, from the start, Alberta kind of kicked this off. But, you know, I was so happy to see how everybody came together, put their ideas forward on how they felt CCA could operate, you know, much more efficiently and effectively going forward. From all of that, you know, we were able to create the bylaws that were voted on the semi-annual. We had already agreed on the changes back at our board at Alberta Beef Producers prior to going to the semi-annual. So I was somewhat confident that things would pass.
2: One of the changes that we see is a provincial members council.
3: The example that we use is funding. CCA might look at their budgets in the future and say, hey, you know what, we need to look to increase some of our revenue streams, and maybe we have to go back to the provinces and ask for more money. As a director of CCA, you vote in favor of that if you feel it's the right thing, because it's what's best for CCA. But the challenge might be that at a provincial level, we might just physically, and I'm not just talking Alberta, I'm talking any province, we might physically not have any more funds to help give. And so that provincial members council starts to create a bit of a barrier in terms of how our members and our directors are able to vote.
2: We also see changes around representation, which was

0: a key issue for Alberta as well.
1: Alberta beef producers, you know, has 50 plus percent of the cow inventory. It was made very clear that the rest of the member provinces didn't want to see one province, you know, had the voice of everything. So when we sat down and analyzed how we were able to structure all provinces, we got ourselves where Alberta beef producers represents just shy of 40%, you know, in terms of the total vote and how it's cast. And I think that was important because it brought Alberta beef producers up from about 29% of total representation, put us in a little bit higher, but at the same time, didn't limit how the other provinces could have their influence in our industry as well, simply by saying, you know, one province had all the ability to vote in one direction, you know, whether it was positive or negative.
0: Alberta beef producer meetings just got underway last week. This week, the meetings move into the central area of the province. And of course, the Manitoba beef producer district meeting.

0: variance in what they bring, but there's quite a variance in the cows. End of the bull trade, they top at 257. A lot of bulls trading 230 to 245. Boy, there's some really good news and good information on the feeder cattle prices. We sold a load of 600-pound good Simmental steers out of East End here this morning on our DLMS network. That's for first November delivery. They bring $631 a pound, $3,786 per steer. That's kind of putting them more to the levels that the cash cattle were last year at this time. And certainly they're looking at the numbers of cattle placed. They're looking at the numbers and starting to get a pretty good read. Gosh, they're just not out there. Is it more money than they want to spend? Probably. And but by good gosh, it's sure nice to see it happening here again. And are we ever have the table set for a week from today? We have 2,500 calves booked so far into our first pre-sort calf sale of the year. Some beautiful ranch strings, the Yonkeys for 400, the Packets for 300, Maine Central Colony for 250, Trevor Schmaltz for 140. We also have Schwann Angus for 120, Hoyt Colvin will have 85. Already preconditioned Angus Sim steers be weighing well over 7. A tremendous lineup of cattle here for Thursday. If you're liking the prices and the rebound they have and you want to move early, you get a hold of them at the yards at 773-3174. And by good gosh, it's some really encouraging news. And we have a great sale here a week from today. That's the way it is in cattle country, right here in the heart of cattle country. Heartland Swift Current.
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0: of Cow Cows and Bulls is on Wednesday next week, October 7th. 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Now, last June, our sales rep over in Alameda, Dean Martins, organized a 4-H sale. Several other auction markets were interested in doing this sale as well. Dean told the 4-H leaders that we would have the members paid out within 3 banking days. That was new to them. The other markets didn't want to pay out that fast or maybe couldn't. Dean explained to the 4-H leaders that the livestock dealer regulations require us to pay out within 3 banking days. A price determination. 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
3: Today is going to be sunny with 30-kilometer winds and a high of 25. Tonight's going to be clear with 30-kilometer winds and a low of 8. Tomorrow's going to be sunny with 40-kilometer winds and a high of 20. And tomorrow night's going to have cloudy periods with a low of 3. For your local 5-day forecast, you can download our Discover Estevan app.
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1: I'm Vincent Dupuis from Discover Estevan, and here's what's coming up in the news on the hour. With hunting season underway across southeast Saskatchewan, conservation officers are reminding hunters to put safety first. Officials say properly identifying your target before taking a shot remains one of the most important responsibilities in the field. We'll hear from Senior Conservation Officer Lindsay Lako on what hunters need to know this season. Coming up in just a few minutes.
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2: It's Monday, October 5th, and hopefully you're having a good day so far. A local story of determination is drawing support from across the community. As a new season gets underway, one local club is seeing change behind the scenes. It's been feeling a little more closer to summer recently, but that's about to change as we're hitting lower temperatures. For Discover Estevan News, I'm Visit Dupuis. Residents packed the Lantman Recreation Facility for a sportsman fundraiser dinner aimed at helping reopen the community swimming pool. Guest speaker Chris and Ryan Getzlaff, former Rough Rider player and former Anaheim Duck player respectively, took part in a Q&A session that night. Organizer Maureen Ulrich highlighted how the community came out to support the event.
3: I mean, for people to come, like, under the circumstances, with harvest progressing as slowly as it has, to have the community support that we have, guys that are shutting down the combine to come here for a couple of hours to eat and bid on stuff, it just says a lot about the community.
2: Ulrich also said keeping facilities like the pool operating is essential for attracting families and maintaining a strong, vibrant town. All game hunters have a responsibility to understand and maintain safe and sustainable hunting practices. Lindsay Lako, Senior Conservation Officer in the Southeast, says this includes being sure of your target before firing, as they often get calls after misidentifying deer.
4: You can't mistake those big donkey ears. You know, if it runs, it's going to bounce, right? These are all things, but I think they just get focused on the antlers, and especially some of the smaller deer, you can get the antlers a little bit mixed up, especially if it's 100, 150 yards away. So, yeah, making sure of your shot before you pull the trigger.
2: Lako reminds there's no get-out-of-jail-free card for carrying a loaded firearm in a vehicle. A local business is stepping up to help one of its employees prepare for brain surgery. Murray GM Estevan sales manager Ashley Schnick says the dealership wanted to return the support Beeks has shown to others.
5: She just brings light to everyone's life who is here, and she's always willing to help everybody else, and she needed the help, so we wanted to do everything we could for her.
2: The dealership hosted a barbecue fundraiser for Beeks, with community members coming out to donate despite the chilly weather. The event initially raised $2,536 before a last-minute donation brought the total to $2,600. This week is Agriculture Week in Saskatchewan. Clinton Monchuk, Executive Director of Farm and Food Care Saskatchewan, says a province-wide photo contest is once again a major part of the celebration, helping showcase modern farming and ranching.
6: This is a great opportunity. We have prizes for some of the best photos online, and it's pretty easy to enter. 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This is one of those visual things that we can do in an effort to prompt people to talk more about agriculture on social media.
2: People are encouraged to submit and share agriculture-related photos and resources online throughout the week. 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
2: The Estevan Curling Club is adding a new option for curlers this season. Club manager Pauline Zeal Grimsrud explains who the program could help.
7: It's going to be a way for individuals who maybe don't feel comfortable getting down in the hack, maybe hip, knee problems, just really that portion of the curling game is not something they're comfortable with anymore, or maybe you're just learning to walk out on the ice.
2: The new Stick League will run Tuesday nights for 4 weeks in November. The club hopes to continue it through the rest of the season if there's enough interest. Registration is also open for youth and other curling programs. A strong first half wasn't enough for the Estevan football U-12 Chargers in Moose Jaw. The Chargers were within striking distance at 20-15 heading into the break, thanks to touchdowns from Zach Sennin and Lucas Moffat. But the Bulldogs took control after halftime and handed Estevan a 45-15 loss. A busy weekend for Estevan's AA minor hockey team included a home opener and 3 road games. The Primate Control's U-13 AA Bruins began their season at home Saturday with a 6-2 loss to the Regina Blues. The Apex U-18 AA Bruins were in Regina, where they lost 5-4 to the Rangers Saturday before defeating the Capitals 4-3 on Sunday. The TSNM U-15 AA Bruins fell 8-3 on the road against the Prairie Storm on Sunday.
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2: Today is going to be sunny with 30-kilometer winds and a high of 25. Tomorrow is going to be sunny with 40-kilometer winds and a high of 20. Wednesday is going to have a mix of sun and cloud and a high of 19. Thursday is going to be cloudy and a high of 17. And Friday is going to be cloudy with a high of 16. For your local five-day forecast, you can visit discoverestevan.com.
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10: Today is going to be sunny with 30 kilometer winds and a high of 25. Tonight's going to be clear with 30 kilometer winds and a low of 8. Tomorrow's going to be sunny with 40 kilometer winds and a high of 20. And tomorrow night's going to have cloudy periods with a low of 3. For your local 5-day forecast, you can download our Discover Estevan app.
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7: Today is going to be sunny with 30 kilometer winds and a high of 25. Tonight's going to be clear with 30 kilometer winds and a low of 8. Tomorrow's going to be sunny with 40 kilometer winds and a high of 20. And tomorrow night's going to have clouds.

0: I'm Vincent Dupuis from Discover Rest Event, and here's what's coming up in the news on the hour. A packed house in Latman helped raise money for repairs to the town's swimming pool during the annual sportsman dinner Saturday night. Former Saskatchewan Roughrider Chris Getzlaff and his brother, former Anaheim Ducks player Ryan Getzlaff, shared stories from their careers while highlighting the importance of supporting small-town communities. 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
2: Hopefully having a good day so far. It's Monday, October 5th. One Southeast resident is preparing for a life-changing moment. New leadership and a new season go hand-in-hand for a familiar community organization. And we're having warm temperatures today, but we're going to be cooling off for the rest of the week. For Discover Estevan News, I'm Fitz Dupuy. Community support was on full display in Lantman as residents gathered for a swimming pool fundraiser featuring guest speakers Chris and Ryan Getzlaff, former Saskatchewan Rough Rider player and former Anaheim Ducks player, respectively. Event organizer Randy Ulrich says the pool required major repairs and was unable to operate this past summer.
3: The fundraisers for the swimming pool, it was needed some major repairs in the spring, and we're not able to use it this year, so they've been working on repairing it, and so we have a huge deficit to cover for the swimming pool, so we hope we raise enough tonight for that.
2: With a strong turnout despite the busy harvest season, organizers are optimistic about the fundraiser will help close the remaining funding gap for the project. A common issue during hunting season.
4: Believe it or not, we still find guys with loaded firearms in vehicles. We come along and we do a check, and yeah, their firearms loaded, and whether they forget it or not, it's a dangerous practice. It's unlawful to have a loaded firearm in a vehicle or discharge a firearm from a vehicle. So that's a very serious offense to us, and there's no get out of jail free card for that one.
2: That's Lindsay Lako, Senior Conservation Officer in the Southeast. He says another common issue is improper disposal of waste after field dressing an animal, then leaving the offal in a ditch or on somebody else's land. Lako reminds hunters that they also have to have written permission from the landowner to hunt on their land. A community fundraiser at Murray GM Estevan has raised $2,600 for employee Amber Beeks as she prepares for brain surgery. Beeks has been dealing with an 8-centimeter brain cyst and symptoms including headaches and reduced muscle capacity on the left side of her body. She says the fundraiser was a reminder of the people supporting her through upcoming surgery.
5: I really want to thank all the community who came today. It means so much. You have no idea how much this will help.
2: Beeks has worked at Murray GM for more than a year and says she is looking forward to returning to work when she is able. Building understanding remains a key goal of Agriculture Week, bridging the gap between farmers and consumers. Executive Director of Farm and Food Care Saskatchewan says there is a disconnect between the consumers who are living in the city and what we're doing on farms and ranches.
6: One of the biggest messages that we like to talk about is just making sure we have some of those conversations with people who are in our community and talk about whether it's the challenges or successes that we have on our own farms and ranches. Because there are a lot of questions, and all you have to do is go on social media to see some of those misguided or mistruths that might be spread. Having an opportunity to get the truth out right off the bat is hugely beneficial for our industry.
2: Munchuk says open conversations between producers and consumers are important for improving the public's understanding of agriculture. Should Saskatchewan take action to help drivers facing high gas prices? That's the question in today's Discover Estevan poll, following Alberta's decision to suspend its provincial fuel tax. Your choices are a temporary suspension, a reduction in the tax, another form of relief, or keeping the current fuel tax with no additional action. Vote now at discoverestevan.com.
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2: The Estevan Curling Club is preparing to host several events this season. Club manager Pauline Seal Grimsrud says one of those events will bring women's teams to Estevan in December.
7: And that's a Bonsfield weekend where women's teams can come in and win, I believe, one of three spots to go on to the provincial championship. You know, we're going to have a lot of great curling. I know last year they had 18 women's teams come to that, so hopefully we have that many and more.
2: The Curl Sass Women's Last Chance is scheduled for December 17th to 20th. The club will also host a Southeast U15 Rockfest event in December, with details still being finalized. The Estevan U12 Chargers battled hard early but couldn't keep pace with the Moose Jaw Bulldogs, losing 45-15. Estevan got touchdowns from Zach Sennin and Lucas Moffat and stayed close through the opening half. The Bulldogs shut down the Chargers' offense in the second half and pulled away for the win. Estevan AA hockey teams finished the weekend with one win in four games. The Primet Controls U13 AA Bruins hosted the Regina Blues in their home and regular season opener Saturday, falling 6-2. The Apex U18 AA Bruins spent the weekend on the road in Regina, losing 5-4 to the Rangers Saturday before beating the Capitals 4-3 on Sunday. The TSNM U15 AA Bruins were also away from home Sunday, dropping an 8-3 decision to the Prairie Storm.
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2: Today is going to be sunny with 30 kilometer winds and a high of 25. Tomorrow is going to be sunny with 40 kilometer winds and a high of 20. Wednesday is going to have a mix of sun and cloud and a high of 19. Thursday is going to be cloudy and a high of 17. And Friday is going to be cloudy with a high of 16. For your local 5-day forecast, you can visit discoverestevan.com.
8: Changes happening within the structure of the Canadian Cattle Association are a key focus for the Provincial Cattle Association district meetings. The Saskatchewan Cattle Association wrapping up their meetings this week. Tonight's meeting is in Assiniboia for District 3, tomorrow in Swift Current for District 3B, and on Wednesday in Maple Creek. Alberta beef producer meetings move into the central area of the province this week. ABP Chair Doug Roxborough says a final vote on rejoining the CCA will take place at their AGM in December.
9: Bylaws have been changed behind the scenes, but their annual general meeting is end of March. And so the structure of it would basically continue. We would allow CCA to go through their March annual general meeting, at which point at the end, when they transition to the new board and the new people, as they've done, you know, year after year, it's at that point that they would essentially merge into the new structure.
8: Manitoba Beef Producer District meetings begin October 20th. For Golden West, I'm Glendalee Allen-Bossler.
0: CJ 1150.

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3: Today's going to be sunny with 30 kilometer winds and a high of 25. Tonight's going to be clear with 30 kilometer winds and a low of 8. Tomorrow's going to be sunny with 40 kilometer winds and a high of 20. And tomorrow night's going to have cloudy periods with a low of 3. For your local 5-day forecast, you can download our Discover Estevan app.
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7: Today is going to be sunny with 30 kilometer winds and a high of 25. Tonight's going to be clear with 30 kilometer winds and a low of 8. Tomorrow's going to be sunny with 40 kilometer winds and a high of 20. And tomorrow night's going to have cloudy periods with a low of 3. For your local 5-day forecast, you can download our Discover Estevan app.
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0: I'm Vincent Dupuis from Discover Estevan, and here's what's coming up in the news on the hour. With hunting season underway across southeast Saskatchewan, conservation officers are reminding hunters to put safety first. Officials say properly identifying your target before taking a shot remains one of the most important responsibilities in the field. We'll hear from Senior Conservation Officer Lindsay Lako on what hunters need to know this season, coming up in just a few minutes.
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2: Happy Monday, everybody. It is October 5th. A local effort is making a big difference for someone facing a major challenge. A local sports organization is starting its season with some fresh faces in key positions. And we're having sunshine for now, but we're going to get colder in the next few days. For Discover Estevan News, I'm Vincent Dupuis. A successful fundraiser at the Lantman Sportsman Dinner with guest speaker Kristen Ryan Getzlaff, former Rough Rider player and former Anaheim Ducks player respectively, brought community members together Saturday night in support of repairs to the town's swimming pool. Chris Getzlaff was sharing stories from his football career and talked about the importance of small-town communities in Saskatchewan.
3: The heart and soul of Saskatchewan is, you know, small towns and the communities that are around.
2: Organizers hope the evening support will help ensure the pool is ready to serve local families and future generations next summer. With hunting season now underway, hunters are reminded to use safe hunting practices and stay up to date with changing regulations. Senior Conservation Officer of the Southeast, Lindsay Lako, says all hunters have the responsibility to ensure they have properly identified their target before firing.
4: It's a common thing every year that we get a phone call from somebody saying, you know, first question they ask is, are the white-tailed deer and the mule deer crossbreeding, right? And there is a possibility of it, highly unlikely, but when I go out and I investigate it, it's pretty clear they've shot themselves a mule deer.
2: He says an unmistakable trait of a mule deer is their big donkey-type ears. Murray GM Estevan has raised $2,600 to help employee Amber Beeks as she prepares for brain surgery. Beeks says her condition has made everyday life increasingly difficult.
5: Major headaches that don't allow me to get up and do stuff, so day-to-day things are getting harder and harder to do. But other than that, day by day, I'm just trying to get through.
2: Beeks is preparing for surgery after being diagnosed with an 8-centimeter brain cyst. The fundraiser was held at Murray GM Friday, where she has worked for more than a year. October is Agriculture Month, and Farm and Food Care Saskatchewan is encouraging residents to celebrate agriculture. Executive Director Clinton Monchuk says agriculture touches everybody's lives.
6: Whether it's talking about the food that you're growing in your garden, whether it's the harvest that hopefully for a lot of farmers is coming to a completion, or ranchers rounding up their cattle and bringing them back home. All these different things that we're doing in an effort to grow food for not only residents here in the province of Saskatchewan, but throughout this country of Canada and around the world.
2: Celebrate Agriculture Week runs October 4th through 10th across Saskatchewan. Alberta has suspended its provincial fuel tax, but a petroleum analysis recently told Discover Estevan a similar move in Saskatchewan appears unlikely.

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0: The Estevan Curling Club is heading into a new season with changes to its executive. Here's club manager Pauline Zeal Grimsrud on the leadership change.
2: At the AGM this year, we said goodbye to our long-term president, Devin Formal. He has stepped back from the executive, and we want to thank Devin, first of all, for his years of service and work he's done with the Curling Club.
0: Five new members have joined the board, and Beverly Bund is now serving as president. The club is also moving ahead with its plans for the upcoming season as the ice is currently being put in. The Estevan Football U-12 Chargers came up short against the Moose Jaw Bulldogs on Saturday, falling 45-15. Zach Sennin and Lucas Moffat each found the end zone for Estevan, which trailed just by 5 points at halftime. The Bulldogs pulled away in the second half as the Chargers were unable to add to their score. Estevan's Primate Controls U-13 AA Bruins opened their regular season at home Saturday, falling 6-2 to the Regina Blues. The Bruins said penalty trouble hurt them in the loss. On the road, the Apex U-18 AA Bruins dropped a 5-4 decision to the Regina Rangers Saturday before bouncing back Sunday with a 4-3 win over the Regina Capitals. The TSNM U-15 AA Bruins also played on the road Sunday, falling behind 8-3 to the Prairie Storm.
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0: Today is going to be sunny with 30-kilometer winds and a high of 25. Tomorrow is going to be sunny with 40-kilometer winds and a high of 20. Wednesday is going to have a mix of sun and cloud and a high of 19. Thursday is going to be cloudy and a high of 17. And Friday is going to be cloudy with a high of 16. For your local 5-day forecast, you can visit discoverestevan.com.
3: Taking a look at the markets, canola, November, 820.90, up 5.40. January, 834.30, up 5.60. Spring wheat, Minneapolis, December, $7.06. Hard red winter wheat, December, $270. Wheat, December, $691, up $8. Corn, December, $497.50, unchanged. Oats, December, $414.25, up $6. Soybeans, November, $1,284, up $5.75. Soybean meal, October, $346.50, up $1.80. Soybean oil, October, $69.30, up $1.09. Feeder cattle, October, $333.60. 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Lean hogs, $77.87. The Canadian dollar is 70 cents. And crude oil, West Texas Intermediate, $91.10. For Golden West, I'm Glendale Allen Vossler.
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0: From their 1985 debut album, the London band The Dream Academy, and a song produced by David Gilmour of Pink Floyd. That's Life in a Northern Town, Saskatchewan's best music for Back to Work Monday. Good to have you tuned in. I'm Barry Weiss, coming off a great weekend in the weather. Wasn't it nice? That's about as good as it gets for October. 22 in Maple Creek was the provincial high yesterday. Many of us were in the high teens or just short of that 20-degree mark. Today's been good. The next couple of days look pretty solid. Then it might get a little shaky. Your latest local forecast has those details coming up in a moment. And more great memories on the way, including some funky music from Wild Cherry, Canadian rock from BTO, and the Thompson Twins when Saskatchewan's best music continues.
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3: Today's going to be sunny with 30 kilometer winds and a high of 25. Tonight's going to be clear with 30 kilometer winds and a low of 8. Tomorrow's going to be sunny with 40 kilometer winds and a high of 20. And tomorrow night's going to have cloudy periods with a low of 3. For your local 5-day forecast, you can download our Discover Estevan app.
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0: Your music, your memories, the greatest hits of all time. That's Lover Boy, and I'm Barry Weiss. Boy, it was a tough weekend to be a Saskatchewan Rough Rider fan, wasn't it? The Riders lost 37-31 to Calgary on Friday night, and I got to tell you, more than a few of our 31 points came in garbage time. We did not play well on the weekend, and that's bad news, man, because we're down to crunch time in the CFL season. If the Riders do not turn this around, and I mean quick, there's a real chance we could miss the playoffs this year, which would be a huge disappointment after winning the Grey Cup last year. Things don't get any easier this weekend. The Riders play in Montreal this weekend against the Alouettes, pretty much the best team in the CFL. Statistically, they are the best team in the CFL. That big game is coming up 1 week from today, Thanksgiving Monday in Montreal.
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8: Today is going to be sunny with 30 kilometer winds and a high of 25. Tonight's going to be clear with 30 kilometer winds and a low of 8. Tomorrow's going to be sunny with 40 kilometer winds and a high of 20. And tomorrow night's going to have cloudy periods with a low of 3. For your local 5-day forecast, you can download our Discover Estevan app.
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0: I'm Vincent Dupuy from Discover Estevan, and here's what's coming up in the news on the hour. 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
2: It's Monday, October 5th, and hopefully you're having a good day so far. A local story of determination is drawing support from across the community. As a new season gets underway, one local club is seeing change behind the scenes. It's been feeling a little more closer to summer recently, but that's about to change as we're hitting lower temperatures. For Discover Estevan News, I'm Vincent Dupuy. Residents packed the Lantman Recreation Facility for a sportsman fundraiser dinner aimed at helping reopen the community swimming pool. Guest speaker Chris and Ryan Getzlaff, former Rough Rider player and former Anaheim Duck player respectively, took part in a Q&A session that night. Organizer Maureen Ulrich highlighted how the community came out to support the event.
3: I mean, for people to come, like, under the circumstances, with harvest progressing as slowly as it has, to have the community support that we have, guys that are shutting down the combine to come here for a couple of hours to eat and bid on stuff, it just says a lot about the community.
2: Ulrich also said keeping facilities like the pool operating is essential for attracting families and maintaining a strong, vibrant town. All game hunters have a responsibility to understand and maintain safe and sustainable hunting practices. Lindsay Lako, Senior Conservation Officer in the Southeast, says this includes being sure of your target before firing, as they often get calls after misidentifying deer.
4: You can't mistake those big donkey ears. You know, if it runs, it's going to bounce, right? These are all things, but I think they just get focused on the antlers, and especially some of the smaller deer, you can get the antlers a little bit mixed up, especially if it's 100, 150 yards away. So, yeah, making sure of your shot before you pull the trigger.
2: Lako reminds there's no get-out-of-jail-free card for carrying a loaded firearm in a vehicle. A local business is stepping up to help one of its employees prepare for brain surgery. Murray GM Estevan sales manager Ashley Schnick says the dealership wanted to return the support Beeks has shown to others.
5: She just brings light to everyone's life who is here, and she's always willing to help everybody else, and she needed the help, so we wanted to do everything we could for her.
2: The dealership hosted a barbecue fundraiser for Beeks, with community members coming out to donate despite the chilly weather. The event initially raised $2,536 before a last-minute donation brought the total to $2,600. This week is Agriculture Week in Saskatchewan. Clinton Monchuk, Executive Director of Farm and Food Care Saskatchewan, says a province-wide photo contest is once again a major part of the celebration, helping showcase modern farming and ranching.
6: This is a great opportunity. We have prizes for some of the best photos online, and it's pretty easy to enter. You just go to farmfoodcaresk.org, click right off the bat on the Celebrate Ag and the photo contest, and you have the ability to download photos. This is one of those visual things that we can do in an effort to prompt people to talk more about agriculture on social media.
2: People are encouraged to submit and share agriculture-related photos and resources online throughout the week. 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Should Saskatchewan suspend the fuel tax, reduce it, offer another form of relief, or leave things the way they are? 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
2: The Estevan Curling Club is adding a new option for curlers this season. Club manager Pauline Zeal Grimsrud explains who the program could help.
7: It's going to be a way for individuals who maybe don't feel comfortable getting down in the hack, maybe hip, knee problems, just really that portion of the curling game is not something they're comfortable with anymore, or maybe you're just learning to walk out on the ice.
2: The new stick league will run Tuesday nights for 4 weeks in November. The club hopes to continue it through the rest of the season if there's enough interest. Registration is also open for youth and other curling programs. A strong first half wasn't enough for the Estevan football U-12 Chargers in Moose Jaw. The Chargers were within striking distance at 20-15 heading into the break, thanks to touchdowns from Zach Sennin and Lucas Moffat. But the Bulldogs took control after halftime and handed Estevan a 45-15 loss. A busy weekend for Estevan's AA minor hockey team included a home opener and 3 road games. The Primet Controls U13 AA Bruins began their season at home Saturday with a 6-2 loss to the Regina Blues. The Apex U18 AA Bruins were in Regina, where they lost 5-4 to the Rangers Saturday before defeating the Capitals 4-3 on Sunday. The TSNM U15 AA Bruins fell 8-3 on the road against the Prairie Storm on Sunday.
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2: Today is going to be sunny with 30-kilometer winds and a high of 25. Tomorrow is going to be sunny with 40-kilometer winds and a high of 20. Wednesday is going to have a mix of sun and cloud and a high of 19. Thursday is going to be cloudy and a high of 17. And Friday is going to be cloudy with a high of 16. For your local five-day forecast, you can visit discoverestevan.com.
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Your music, your memories, the greatest hits of all time. Boy George and Culture Club with Karma Chameleon. We'll head for the launch pad with Peter Schilling in a few minutes and the great Billy Joel with his classic song Piano Man coming up too after your latest local weather. I'm Barry Weiss. What an excellent time of year to be a sports fan, huh? As the great Bob Cole used to say, everything is happening. And it is. Football, hockey, preseason basketball, baseball, it's all going on. In the NFL tonight, Monday Night Football, Atlanta in New Orleans, 4 NHL games tonight, 5 NBA preseason games, and playoff baseball, best of all.

0: there's no Jays, but it's still October baseball. Today, the divisional series continue. The White Sox and Cleveland on the field right now in game two of their series, and the Yankees and Tampa Bay getting ready right now for game two of that one. The game goes tonight in Tampa.
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1: Whatever it means, whatever it is, whether it's to a neighbor, whether it's to an acquaintance, whether it's a random person, what can I do? 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Was it God bringing that person to your attention?
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7: Today's going to be sunny with 30 kilometer winds and a high of 25. Tonight's going to be clear with 30 kilometer winds and a low of 8. Tomorrow's going to be sunny with 40 kilometer winds and a high of 20. And tomorrow night's going to have cloudy periods with a low of 3. For your local 5-day forecast, you can download our Discover Estevan app.
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0: led by the late, great Kenny Shields from Nokomis, Saskatchewan. It's Street Hearts and One More Time, one of the greatest hits of all time on the Monday drive home. I'm Barry Weiss. Hey, if you haven't got your Thanksgiving turkey yet, you better get busy this week because they're going to be flying out of the stores. Canadians will buy a little over 2 million turkeys again this year for Thanksgiving, which is around 30% of the total sales for the year. The only time we eat more turkey is at Christmas. Thanksgiving Monday is 1 week from today, and the weather between now and then is going to be kind of up and down. It's nice today. The next couple of days should be okay. Then it might get a little shaky as we head for the long weekend. More on that in just a moment. And Chilliwack, when Saskatchewan's best music continues.
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3: Discover Estevan weather.
4: Tonight's just going to have a few clouds with 30-kilometer winds and a low of 7. Tomorrow's going to be sunny with 30-kilometer winds and a high of 20. And tomorrow night's going to be clear, becoming partially cloudy in the evening and a low of 5. For your local 5-day forecast, you can download our Discover Estevan app.
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Your music, your memories, the greatest hits of all time. Very wise. Back to 1986 from the soundtrack of the original Top Gun movie, Berlin, and Take My Breath Away.

0: I'm Vince Dupuis from Discover Estevan, and here's what's coming up in the news on the hour. With hunting season underway across southeast Saskatchewan, conservation officers are reminding hunters to put safety first. Officials say properly identifying your target before taking a shot remains one of the most important responsibilities in the field. We'll hear from Senior Conservation Officer Lindsay Lako on what hunters need to know this season, coming up in just a few minutes.
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2: Hopefully having a good day so far. It's Monday, October 5th. One Southeast resident is preparing for a life-changing moment. New leadership and a new season go hand-in-hand for a familiar community organization. And we're having warm temperatures today, but we're going to be cooling off for the rest of the week. For Discover Estevan News, I'm Fitz Dupuy. Community support was on full display in Lantman as residents gathered for a swimming pool fundraiser featuring guest speakers Chris and Ryan Getzlaff, former Saskatchewan Rough Rider player and former Anaheim Ducks player, respectively. Event organizer Randy Ulrich says the pool required major repairs and was unable to operate this past summer.
3: The fundraisers for the swimming pool, it was needed some major repairs in the spring, and we're not able to use it this year, so they've been working on repairing it, and so we have a huge deficit to cover for the swimming pool, so we hope we raise enough tonight for that.
2: With a strong turnout despite the busy harvest season, organizers are optimistic about the fundraiser will help close the remaining funding gap for the project. A common issue during hunting season.
4: Believe it or not, we still find guys with loaded firearms in vehicles. We come along and we do a check, and yeah, their firearm's loaded. And whether they forget it or not, it's a dangerous practice. It's unlawful to have a loaded firearm in a vehicle or discharge a firearm from a vehicle. So that's a very serious offense to us, and there's no get out of jail free card for that one.
2: That's Lindsay Lako, Senior Conservation Officer in the Southeast. He says another common issue is improper disposal of waste after field dressing an animal, then leaving the offal in a ditch or on somebody else's land. Lako reminds hunters that they also have to have written permission from the landowner to hunt on their land. A community fundraiser at Murray GM Estevan has raised $2,600 for employee Amber Beeks as she prepares for brain surgery. Beeks has been dealing with an 8-centimeter brain cyst and symptoms including headaches and reduced muscle capacity on the left side of her body. She says the fundraiser was a reminder of the people supporting her through upcoming surgery.
5: I really want to thank all the community who came today. It means so much. You have no idea how much this will help.
2: Beeks has worked at Murray GM for more than a year and says she is looking forward to returning to work when she is able. Building understanding remains a key goal of Agriculture Week, bridging the gap between farmers and consumers. Executive Director of Farm and Food Care Saskatchewan says there is a disconnect between the consumers who are living in the city and what we're doing on farms and ranches.
6: One of the biggest messages that we like to talk about is just making sure we have some of those conversations with people who are in our community and talk about whether it's the challenges or successes that we have on our own farms and ranches. Because there are a lot of questions, and all you have to do is go on social media to see some of those misguided or mistruths that might be spread. Having an opportunity to get the truth out right off the bat is hugely beneficial for our industry.
2: Munchuk says open conversations between producers and consumers are important for improving the public's understanding of agriculture. Should Saskatchewan take action to help drivers facing high gas prices? That's the question in today's Discover Estevan poll, following Alberta's decision to suspend its provincial fuel tax. Your choices are a temporary suspension, a reduction in the tax, another form of relief, or keeping the current fuel tax with no additional action. Vote now at discoverestevan.com.
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2: The Estevan Curling Club is preparing to host several events this season. Club manager Pauline Seal Grimsrud says one of those events will bring women's teams to Estevan in December.
7: And that's a Bonspiel weekend where women's teams can come in and win, I believe, one of three spots to go on to the provincial championship. You know, we're going to have a lot of great curling. I know last year they had 18 women's teams come to that, so hopefully we have that many and more.
2: The Curl Sass Women's Last Chance is scheduled for December 17th to 20th. The club will also host a Southeast U15 Rockfest event in December, with details still being finalized. The Estevan U12 Chargers battled hard early, but couldn't keep pace with the Moose Jaw Bulldogs, losing 45-15. Estevan got touchdowns from Zach Sennin and Lucas Moffat and stayed close through the opening half. The Bulldogs shut down the Chargers' offense in the second half and pulled away for the win. Estevan AA hockey teams finished the weekend with one win in four games. The Primec Controls U13 AA Bruins hosted the Regina Blues in their home and regular season opener Saturday, falling 6-2. The Apex U18 AA Bruins spent the weekend on the road in Regina, losing 5-4 to the Rangers Saturday before beating the Capitals 4-3 on Sunday. The TSNM U15 AA Bruins were also away from home Sunday, dropping an 8-3 decision to the Prairie Storm.
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2: Today is going to be sunny with 30 kilometer winds and a high of 25. Tomorrow is going to be sunny with 40 kilometer winds and a high of 20. Wednesday is going to have a mix of sun and cloud and a high of 19. Thursday is going to be cloudy and a high of 17. And Friday is going to be cloudy with a high of 16. For your local 5-day forecast, you can visit discoverestevan.com.
8: Changes happening within the structure of the Canadian Cattle Association are a key focus for the Provincial Cattle Association district meetings. The Saskatchewan Cattle Association wrapping up their meetings this week. Tonight's meeting is in Assiniboia for District 3, tomorrow in Swift Current for District 3B, and on Wednesday in Maple Creek. Alberta beef producer meetings move into the central area of the province this week. ABP Chair Doug Roxborough says a final vote on rejoining the CCA will take place at their AGM in December.
9: Bylaws have been changed behind the scenes, but their annual general meeting is end of March. And so the structure of it would basically continue. We would allow CCA to go through their March annual general meeting, at which point at the end, when they transition to the new board and the new people, as they've done, you know, year after year, it's at that point that they would essentially merge into the new structure.
8: Manitoba Beef Producer District meetings begin October 20th. For Golden West, I'm Glendale Allen Vossler.
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1987 and The Joshua Tree, an album that sold 25 million copies around the world. It's U2, and I still haven't found what I'm looking for, one of the greatest hits.

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4: Tonight's just going to have a few clouds with 30-kilometer winds and a low of 7. Tomorrow's going to be sunny with 30-kilometer winds and a high of 20. And tomorrow night's going to be clear, becoming partially cloudy in the evening with a low of 5. For your local 5-day forecast, you can download our Discover Estevan app.
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0: You know, we are only about a month away from his big show in Moose Jaw with Amanda Marshall, November 7th at the Temple Garden Center. That is Tom Cochran and the boy inside the man, and I'm Barry Weiss. Boy, I was sad and frankly a little surprised to read yesterday that Sass Jordan passed away on the weekend. My favorite female voice in Canadian rock music, all time, easy, a multiple Juno Award winner, a judge on all six seasons of the old Canadian Idol TV show, you may remember. Sass Jordan had that wonderful, raspy voice that worked so well in rock music. Her songs just seemed to fit her like a glove. She will be missed. Sass Jordan, gone, but not forgotten, at the young age of just 63.
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6: Tonight's just going to have a few clouds with 30 kilometer winds and a low of 7. Tomorrow's going to be sunny with 30 kilometer winds and a high of 20. And tomorrow night's going to be clear, becoming partially cloudy in the evening and a low of 5. For your local 5-day forecast, you can download our Discover Estevan app.
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heading for Monday night and having a good time with Troopers, Saskatchewan's best music, the greatest hits of all time. I'm Barry Weiss. Here's Belinda Carlisle with her first solo hit after leaving the Go-Go's in '86. This is Mad About You.

0: I'm Vincent Dupuis from Discover Estevan, and here's what's coming up in the news on the hour. A packed house in Latman helped raise money for repairs to the town's swimming pool during the annual sportsman dinner Saturday night. Former Saskatchewan Roughrider Chris Getzlaff and his brother, former Anaheim Ducks player Ryan Getzlaff, shared stories from their careers while highlighting the importance of supporting small-town communities. 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
2: 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And I mean everywhere. Fighting wildfires? We're here. Providing cancer care? We're here too. Keeping highways safe for drivers and delivering the services that families count on. Over 20,000 members of SGEU are working to keep Saskatchewan running in places you might not expect. 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
2: You see, most of us are constantly being shaken. 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
3: 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I'm John Fuller.
4: Over the past few years, J. John has become a favorite among you, the listeners, and so we wanted to share another great message from him. Today, he'll be talking about